0: You're in tune and in touch with Mesquite ISD Radio, 88.5 KEOM. I'm Patrick Ross with news that the next jazz breaks at Mesquite Arts Center is coming up Monday, June 22nd, featuring Memphis Brass with Larry Spencer. 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
1: Stardate June 11th. For sky watchers in the United States, a grouping in the western evening sky right now is a case of the haves and have-mores. The group is visible across the entire country. But the view gets better as you move farther south. The group features the planets Venus, Jupiter, and Mercury, and the stars Pollux and Castor, the twins of Gemini. Venus is the brightest member, with the twins to its right, and Jupiter and Mercury to its lower right. All five members of the group are near the ecliptic, the sun's path across the sky, and the angle of the ecliptic varies by latitude. As seen from the equator, the ecliptic stands almost straight up from the horizon at sunset. The sun drops straight down below the horizon, so the sky darkens quickly. At the same time, Venus and the others stand fairly high above the horizon. They're still well up as twilight fades. As you go farther north, the ecliptic tilts toward the south. The farther north you are, the greater that angle. So when the sun sets, it doesn't drop straight down. It also slides across the horizon. As a result, the sky remains bright for much longer than it does at the equator. Venus and the others are lower in the sky at sunset, so they're more likely to be blocked by trees or mountains, and they're immersed in the twilight longer. That leaves less time to enjoy this beautiful group of planets and stars in the evening sky. Today's program was made possible by Mercer Caverns in Calaveras County in California's historic gold country. More information at mercercaverns.net. For the McDonald Observatory, I'm Billy Henry.

0: 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The Mesquite Community Band continues their summertime showcase services with their contest concerto and theme song spectacular. They'll be playing theme songs from across the decades, and there will be a special performance by their contest winner, James Gomez. It's this coming Monday, starting at 7, at the Mesquite Arts Center. 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
1: Is it live, or is it Edison? You're on the Soundbeat. The opera house lights dim, the capacity crowd hushes, then a voice. Yes, there it is. A high, bright soprano fills the air. But the real fun starts when the singing stops. You see, the year is 1919, and the crowd is taking part in an Edison tone test. Before the lights come back up, they're prompted to guess if what they heard was live or a diamond disc. Wax cylinders provided mankind the ability to reproduce sound. By 1912, though, Edison had clarity in mind when he developed the diamond disc. Grudgingly. Competitors had started producing flat records over a decade earlier, but Edison wasn't convinced. He produced both until 1929. In fact, many of the cylinders produced during this time, like this one, were dubs from diamond discs. That's a whole different level of stubborn. You've been listening to Love's Old Sweet Song, recorded by Marie Rapold in 1919. Soundbeat is produced at the Belfer Audio Archive, Syracuse University Library. I'm Brett Barry.

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1: 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Here's Chris Whitting.
2: Years ago, a man named Orla Watson noticed something. 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
3: Scattered showers and thunderstorms are possible tomorrow afternoon. Otherwise, look for partly cloudy skies with a high in the low 90s.

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0: 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Grab your friends and head to Florence Ranch Homestead after hours for their meetup at the ranch. It's from 5 to 7 on Thursday evening, June 25th. 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
1: It's tough to quit smoking. 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
1: will hear you. We all want our kids to grow up safe and healthy. So we show them how. And we tell them with honest conversations that let them know what we expect. Not just one time, but every chance we get. 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So talk, they hear you. You can
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1: Time for a look at the KEOM calendar. The Mesquite Arts Theater's production of Wonka will premiere this Friday at the Mesquite Arts Center. This whimsical adaptation of the Roald Dahl classic is packed with imaginative sets, unforgettable songs, and lessons on kindness, greediness, and family. Performances continue weekends through June 21st. The Mesquite Parks and Recreation Dive-In Movie will feature Finding Nemo this Friday night at City Lake Aquatic Center. Gates open at 7, and they'll have lots of fun pool games until the movie begins at dusk. Admission is $2 for Mesquite residents, $4 for non-residents, and is limited to the first 500 guests. Dallas Divas 2 will host a Stuff the Bus Drive this Saturday at noon at the Larry Johnson Recreation Center in Dallas. They're looking for donations of school supplies like paper, notebooks, glue sticks, crayons, and so on, which will be distributed at their back-to-school rally. They'll also have some line dancing to enjoy while you're there. The Mesquite Community Band continues their summertime showcase with their concert concerto and theme song spectacular. They'll be playing theme songs from across the decades, and there'll be a special performance by their contest winner, James Gomez. It's this coming Monday, starting at 7 at the Mesquite Arts Center. And don't forget, this Monday is the deadline to enroll in the Lighthouse for New Hope's Kids Camp. This is for youngsters 5 to 12 years old who have experienced the death of a close friend or family member and who can benefit by connecting with other grieving children. The camp will feature activities that help teach coping and resilience. The camp will run from 9 to 1 daily, July 6th through the 10th. And again, the deadline to enroll is this Monday. You'll find links to these and other activities on our community calendar, online at keom.fm. I'm Patrick Ross. Our KEOM forecast calls for a slight chance of showers and thunderstorms after midnight, otherwise cloudy skies overnight with a low near 78. Tomorrow, partly cloudy with a slight chance of afternoon showers and thunderstorms. The high tomorrow should be around 92 with a heat index of 101.

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1: Remember that song by that band? Where were you when that happened? What movie was that a quote from? Why not have a time rewind and relive or learn about some of those classic moments in popular culture that were all the talk back in the day? KEOM welcomes host David Mendel 3 times each day to highlight the major and often surprising events and people driving the conversations at our homes, with our friends, and into our hearts and history books. 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Time Rewind is a minute of new enlightenment or rediscovery you won't want to miss here on KEOM. 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

0: 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Mesquite ISD is now accepting out-of-district transfer applications for the 2026-27 school year. 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

0: roadways or other accidents, and contaminated groundwater. 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I'm Officer Lopez, and this tip was brought to you by your Mesquite Police Department's Crime Prevention Unit.
1: Scattered showers and thunderstorms are possible tomorrow afternoon. Otherwise, look for partly cloudy skies with a high in the low 90s.

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0: 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Lighthouse for New Hope is holding their kids camp from July 6th through the 10th in Mesquite. This is for children between 5 and 12 years old who have experienced a significant death loss of a close family member or friend. Camp is from 9 to 1 each day and will include group sessions, creative art, and memory projects, activities that will teach coping and resilience, and allowing connection with other grieving children. The deadline to enroll is this Monday. We have a link to their website on the community calendar on our website, keom.fm.
1: 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Chef Sandra Lewis serves up a delicious blend of tips, tricks, and techniques in the kitchen that are easy to follow. It brightens my day to hear her personal stories about family and food. I've been inspired to savor all my moments and bring them to the table to share with my family. If you're looking for new recipes, new ingredients, and new ideas that can turn even a routine meal into something you can savor with your family, tune in to A Savory Moment here on KEOM every Friday at 6:45 in the morning, 3:45 in the afternoon, or 6:45 in the evening. It's all about quality time at the table because, as Chef Sandra says, that's where life happens.
2: Our KEOM forecast calls for a slight chance of showers and thunderstorms after midnight, otherwise cloudy skies overnight with a low near 78. Tomorrow, partly cloudy with a slight chance of afternoon showers and thunderstorms. The high tomorrow should be around 92 with a heat index of 101. Winds will be from the south at around 5 miles per hour. Sunny and warmer Saturday with a high near 95.

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1: Space science is moving at an accelerating pace. With deep space probes exploring the environments of planets and moons in our solar system, and orbiting telescopes offering images of celestial objects within and far beyond our galaxy, we're confronted by so many amazing revelations and events, it's easy to feel lost in space. Stardate brings it all down to Earth and enables us to do a little space exploration ourselves. 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
2: Our KEOM forecast calls for a slight chance of showers and thunderstorms after midnight. Otherwise, cloudy skies overnight with a low near 78. Tomorrow, partly cloudy with a slight chance of afternoon showers and thunderstorms. The high tomorrow should be around 92 with a heat index of 101.

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2: Scattered showers and thunderstorms are possible tomorrow afternoon. Otherwise, look for partly cloudy skies with a high in the low 90s.

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2: Body piercing can turn into a nightmare of infection, especially in the nose and tongue. Here's dermatologist Dr. Ronald Whelan.
3: The septum of the nose is particularly a problem. That's one of the places that tend to be pierced by fairly large objects. And when the cartilage starts to dissolve there, there's not much you can do to help stabilize it other than try to treat the local infection and maybe in some cases have to use a systemic medication that cuts down on inflammation. The tongue is a very unique organ in the body because it's actually got a mucous membrane covering, and then there's a mixture of glands and other tissues, including muscles, that are important for eating and chewing and talking. I have seen a couple of problems on the tongue, one of which was a kind of scarring that's called a keloid.
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4: Our KEOM forecast calls for a slight chance of showers and thunderstorms after midnight, otherwise cloudy skies overnight with a low near 78. Tomorrow, partly cloudy with a slight chance of afternoon showers and thunderstorms. The high tomorrow should be around 92 with a heat index of 101. Winds will be from the south at around 5 miles per hour. Sunny and warmer Saturday with a high near 95.

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0: 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Mesquite Parks and Recreation will be celebrating National Trails Day with a special Walking for Wellness event. 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The more laps completed, the more prizes you can win. It's going to be held this Saturday, June 6th, from 9 until 11 at Dunford Heritage Trail. We have all the details linked for you on the community calendar on our website.
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9: KEOM weather for Mesquite, partly sunny today, with a chance of afternoon showers and thunderstorms, mainly between 1 and 4. The high today should be around 92, with a heat index as high as 101. Winds will be light from the south-southeast. There's a slight chance of rain before 7 p.m. this evening, otherwise partly cloudy with a low near 78. Saturday, sunny and warmer with gusty south winds and a high near 95.

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1: Have you ever wondered about the origin of Smarties or the science of that perfect new car smell? 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
2: The Friday forecast is for partly sunny skies with a slight chance of scattered showers and thunderstorms this afternoon. The high today should be around 92 with a heat index as high as 101.

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1: And now the KEOM community calendar. Dallas Divas 2 is hosting a Stuff the Bus Drive tomorrow. They're looking for donations of paper, notebooks, glue sticks, crayons, and other school supplies, which will be passed out at their back-to-school rally. It begins at noon at the Larry Johnson Recreation Center in Dallas. The Mesquite ISD Read, Play, Talk bus will be at the Mesquite North Branch Library this Monday afternoon from 2 until 4. You and your family can explore the bus, get free books and giveaways, and of course, visit the library to check out more books. The Mesquite Community Band will continue their summertime showcase this Monday evening with their contest concerto and theme song spectacular. They'll be playing theme songs from across the decades, and there'll be a special performance by their contest winner, James Gomez. The evening begins at 7 o'clock in the Mesquite Arts Center. And don't forget, Monday is the deadline for enrollment in the Kids Camp being sponsored by Lighthouse for New Hope in Mesquite. This is for youngsters 5 to 12 years old who have experienced the death of a close friend or family member and who can benefit by connecting with other grieving children. Activities will help teach coping and resilience. The camp will run from 9 to 1 each day, July 6th through the 10th. And Rockwall Summer Musicals will present the Broadway classic West Side Story, June 19th through the 28th. This 20th century adaptation of Shakespeare's Romeo and Juliet tells the dramatic story of a boy and girl from opposing New York families whose romance clashes with their different cultures. It features a groundbreaking score by Leonard Bernstein and Stephen Sondheim. Performances will be at the Rockwall ISD Performing Arts Center. 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I'm Patrick Ross. KEOM weather for Mesquite, partly sunny today, with a chance of afternoon showers and thunderstorms, mainly between 1 and 4. The high today should be around 92, with a heat index as high as 101. Winds will be light from the south-southeast. There's a slight chance of rain before 7 p.m. this evening, otherwise partly cloudy with a low near 78. Saturday, sunny and warmer with gusty south winds and a high near 95.

0: 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The mid-20th century take of the story of Romeo and Juliet, made famous with the 1961 movie, tells the story of Tony and Maria from opposing New York City families where romance clashes with cultural drama with soaring Broadway songs and sweeping choreography. Performances are held at the Rockwall ISD Performing Arts Center. 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
2: The Friday forecast is for partly sunny skies with a slight chance of scattered showers and thunderstorms this afternoon. The high today should be around 92 with a heat index as high as 101.

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1: 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The Success Journal on KEOM. It's proof that ordinary people can turn a flash of inspiration into lasting success. All it takes is an idea and the courage to pursue it. KEOM weather for Mesquite, partly sunny today with a chance of afternoon showers and thunderstorms, mainly between 1 and 4. The high today should be around 92 with a heat index as high as 101. Winds will be light from the south-southeast. There's a slight chance of rain before 7 p.m. this evening, otherwise partly cloudy with a low near 78. Saturday, sunny and warmer with gusty south winds and a high near 95.

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1: With new technology, new capabilities, and new missions, space science is getting all the headlines these days. But there's another frontier, just as mysterious and a lot closer to home. Our oceans, a realm filled with fantastic creatures, amazing landscapes, even remnants of past civilizations. Science and the Sea takes you on a journey into this world every weekend on KEOM. Produced by the University of Texas Marine Science Institute and hosted by Holly Brawley, each episode of this two-minute feature explores a different aspect of marine science, from deep ocean discoveries to coastal ecosystems. While space may be the final frontier, there's still a lot to discover and understand right here on Earth. Dive into Science and the Sea this weekend on KEOM, Saturday and Sunday mornings at 4:15 and 10:15, afternoons at 2:15, and evenings at 10:15. The Friday forecast is for partly sunny skies with a slight chance of scattered showers and thunderstorms this afternoon. The high today should be around 92 with a heat index as high as 101.

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2: 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KEOM weather for Mesquite, partly sunny today, with a chance of afternoon showers and thunderstorms, mainly between 1 and 4. The high today should be around 92, with a heat index as high as 101. Winds will be light from the south-southeast. There's a slight chance of rain before 7 p.m. this evening, otherwise partly cloudy with a low near 78. Saturday, sunny and warmer, with gusty south winds and a high near 90.

0: 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High school juniors and seniors that have special needs are invited to a special prom. 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
2: The Friday forecast is for partly sunny skies with a slight chance of scattered showers and thunderstorms this afternoon. The high today should be around 92 with a heat index as high as 101.

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1: He was just a teenager when his father died in a robbery. He laid awake one night and imagined a place where good would always defeat evil, every wrong made right. 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Through his loss, Jerry Siegel imagined a new hero. 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
10: KEOM weather for Mesquite, partly sunny today, with a chance of afternoon showers and thunderstorms, mainly between 1 and 4. The high today should be around 92, with a heat index as high as 101. Winds will be light from the south-southeast. There's a slight chance of rain before 7 p.m. this evening, otherwise partly cloudy with a low near 78. Saturday, sunny and warmer with gusty south winds and a high near 95.

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1: Checkup on Health with Chris Whitting.
2: There's always talk about adding seatbelts to school buses to better protect our kids. Charlie Gauthier of the National Association of State Directors of Pupil Transportation says there's a bigger issue.
3: Only about 50% of school-aged children actually ride a school bus. Every year, unfortunately, about 8 or 9 children are killed inside of a school bus. During that same time frame, several hundred children are killed in private passenger cars during school hours. A large percentage of these fatalities probably occurred either taking the child to school or bringing them home in the afternoon. Our industry says that this area of the safety of kids that are not in school buses is something that we as a country and we as parents and

0: addressing.
1: School buses are the safest mode of transport we have. With Checkup on Health, I'm Chris Whitting.
2: The Friday forecast is for partly sunny skies with a slight chance of scattered showers and thunderstorms this afternoon. The high today should be around 92 with a heat index as high as 101.

0: know what's going on in your community. 88.5 KEOM. I'm Tyler Sloan with your World Cup Minute. Two host nations begin their quest for glory today. Canada, for the first time ever, will play on home soil in the World Cup as they take on Bosnia and Herzegovina in Toronto. Canada has lost all six of their prior World Cup games, but they will be favorites against a Bosnian side ranked 64th in the FIFA World Rankings, despite eliminating Italy in qualifying. Then it's the United States, hosting a World Cup for the first time since 1994. Winning Group D would go a long way towards a deep run in the competition, and that begins in Los Angeles against Paraguay, a South American nation playing in their ninth World Cup. USA has three former FC Dallas products on their roster: Chris Richards, Ricardo Pepi, and Little Elm Zone Weston McKinney. Canada plays Bosnia and Herzegovina at 2, and USA and Paraguay do battle at 8. This has been your World Cup Minute.
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0: 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Dallas Divas 2 is hosting a Stuff the Bus drive tomorrow. 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
1: Remember that song by that band? 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
2: KEOM weather for Mesquite, partly sunny today, with a chance of afternoon showers and thunderstorms, mainly between 1 and 4. The high today should be around 92, with a heat index as high as 101. Winds will be light from the south-southeast. There's a slight chance of rain before 7 p.m. this evening, otherwise partly cloudy, with a low near 78. Saturday, sunny and warmer, with gusty south winds and a high near 95.

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0: 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Conceal them with other trash or recyclables. 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
1: The Friday forecast is for partly sunny skies with a slight chance of scattered showers and thunderstorms this afternoon. The high today should be around 92 with a heat index as high as 101.

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3: Good morning. 2 minutes after 6 o'clock, Chris Frazee sitting in for Mr. Gil Palmer. How you doing this morning? 80 degrees right now, on our way to 91 this afternoon. But the big story so far this morning, two freeways shut down traffic-wise. We're talking about the downtown Dallas Canyon area moving from Oak Cliff up north. Northbound 35 between Commerce and Woodall closed. Everybody having to get by on the left shoulder there. A 25-minute delay. Also, northbound 75 Central between Haskell and Knox Henderson. That's closed as well. Traffic backed up to Ross. Oh, no! Not the way to start a Friday.

0: shake it up with the cars. That's exactly what we are doing this morning traffic-wise. Oh, boy. Yeah, if you're stuck in any of this, my heart goes out to you. Let's get a check of those roads this morning.
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0: At 10 minutes after 6 o'clock. By the way, Chris Frazee filling in for Gil Palmer this morning. That's why you hear the different voice. Gil will be back on Monday. You know the routine by now, though, I'm sure. Friday's off in the summertime. And Copeland joining him, so I'm actually by myself today. We'll get through this. Let's get through the traffic situation. Two different freeways closed this morning, and it's already starting to create quite a mess.

Let's start with in Oak Cliff. If you're trying to move through Oak Cliff northbound on I-35, right there between Commerce and Woodall Rogers, as you make that big loop, that kind of curve around. Well, it's shut down, and only the left shoulder getting by. Traffic solid back to 8th Street. That's about a 25-minute delay heading out of Oak Cliff this morning. Also, 75 Central Expressway heading out of downtown Dallas, heading northbound on 75. Right there, this is actually two different accidents between Haskell and Knox Henderson. That's where the first closure you come upon is, and that has traffic. Well, everybody has to exit at Fitzhugh to get off the roadway, and that has you solid back to Ross at this point. That's a 50-minute delay there on that part. Now, once you take that exit at Fitzhugh, if you decide to get back on 75, you still have another freeway closure, northbound 75, just before Mockingbird. The two right lanes are blocked there. Traffic solid back to the Knox Henderson problem. Only the left lane gets by at that location. So, the moral of the story, try to find another way out of Oak Cliff heading north this morning. Also, if you're in the downtown Dallas area and you're trying to head north, try to find another route other than 75. I'm going to find another route here by hitting this button and playing some Wilson Phillips. Good morning, North Texas. Oh, and did I mention, it's Friday.

0: 88.5 KEOM. Okay, let's see if I got this right. If I hit that button, it plays Wilson Phillips. Okay, got it. I'm going to have to hit that button more often. 16 minutes after 6 o'clock. Good Friday morning. Yeah, it's a Friday. It's the summertime Friday. Chris Frazee sitting in for Gil Palmer this morning. Happy to be here. Happy that you're joining me. Hoping that you're not sitting in the big traffic problems this morning. We'll continue to keep a close eye on that. Also, keeping a close eye on the weather situation. It's pretty simple, though. And Copeland promised that. He said before he left last Friday, he said that if he's not going to be here with me on a Friday during the summer, then he'll guarantee that the weather will be pretty straightforward. And he has delivered that this morning. I'm all by myself, but we'll get the weather picture coming up.
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2: And now the KEOM Community Calendar. Dallas Divas 2 is hosting a Stuff the Bus Drive tomorrow. They're looking for donations of paper, notebooks, glue sticks, crayons, and other school supplies, which will be passed out at their back-to-school rally. It begins at noon at the Larry Johnson Recreation Center in Dallas. The Mesquite ISD Read, Play, Talk bus will be at the Mesquite North Branch Library this Monday afternoon from 2 until 4. You and your family can explore the bus, get free books and giveaways, and of course, visit the library to check out more books. The Mesquite Community Band will continue their summertime showcase this Monday evening with their contest concerto and theme song spectacular. They'll be playing theme songs from across the decades, and there'll be a special performance by their contest winner, James Gomez. The evening begins at 7 o'clock in the Mesquite Arts Center. And don't forget, Monday is the deadline for enrollment in the Kids Camp being sponsored by Lighthouse for New Hope in Mesquite. This is for youngsters 5 to 12 years old who have experienced the death of a close friend or family member and who can benefit by connecting with other grieving children. Activities will help teach coping and resilience. The camp will run from 9 to 1 each day, July 6th through the 10th. And Rockwall Summer Musicals will present the Broadway classic West Side Story, June 19th through the 28th. This 20th century adaptation of Shakespeare's Romeo and Juliet tells the dramatic story of a boy and girl from opposing New York families whose romance clashes with their different cultures. It features a groundbreaking score by Leonard Bernstein and Stephen Sondheim. Performances will be at the Rockwall ISD Performing Arts Center. You'll find a link to this and other activities on our website. 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I'm Patrick Ross. 88.5 KEOM,
0: Mesquite Weather. Yeah, Chris Frazee here. Copeland taking the Friday of the summer off, every Friday this summer off from here on out. So it's just me this morning, but the weather forecast, as he promised, pretty simple, pretty straightforward. Let's start actually with the weekend. Always good on a Friday to be looking forward to the weekend, right? Mostly sunny on Saturday, 95, so sunny and hot tomorrow. Then Sunday, pretty decent chance of thunderstorms throughout the day, about a 60% chance on Sunday. Still hot though, 91, that just means it's going to be really humid. Sunday night, the rain chance increases to 80% heading on into Monday, and a 60% chance all day Monday. So enjoy Saturday while you can. Enjoy today as well. We'll have mostly cloudy skies, 91 degrees the high this afternoon, with a 30% chance of scattered thunderstorms after lunchtime. That heat index, though, going to make it feel like 100. It's already 80 degrees this morning in Mesquite.

0: Oh, how sweet it is. Sweet Baby James. 88.5 KEOM 627 on this Friday morning. Chris Frazee in for Gil Palmer this morning. And, oh boy, yeah, Gil doesn't show up on the day that there's a bunch of traffic mess. He's taking the day off. And we've got a lot of traffic problems. Oh boy, I hope you're not stuck in any of this. Let's get the rundown.
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0: Two, count them, one, two different freeway closures this morning. And it's in bad spots, too. It's causing a lot of delays. Let's start with the problem coming out of Oak Cliff, moving northbound on I-35. Well, some good news there. They have cleared the accident. It is still very congested, though, as it's slowly unwinding. We're talking about northbound I-35 between Commerce and Woodall Rogers. That's where the accident was. That's where the traffic begins, and it's solid all the way back to Ewing Avenue. Takes you about 30 minutes to get through that. We'll continue to keep a close eye on it, although they have actually cleared the accident. They have not cleared the problem with the other freeway closure this morning. We're talking about northbound 75 Central. If you're trying to make it from the downtown Dallas area, there's two different problems here. The first one that you'll come upon is between Haskell and Knox Henderson, and everybody has to exit the freeway at Fitzhugh, and that's causing traffic to be backed up onto northbound 45 all the way back to Lamar, and just big delays, about a 50-minute delay, the better part of an hour to get through that. Now, once you take that exit at Fitzhugh, if you decide to get back on the freeway, the service road's going to be packed as well, so not much of a choice there. But if you do get back onto northbound 75, there's another accident, a big problem working at Mockingbird. Only the left lane is getting by there. Those two right lanes are taken away with that one. And that's stacking traffic back up to Knox Henderson, right into the other problem. So the moral of the story is, if you're heading out of downtown Dallas northbound, try to find another way other than Central.
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1: TSN News, I'm Kristen Yates. Our top story, the calf that had the first case of New World screwworm in Texas is recovering. One of the ranchers at the Rock Creek Ranch in Zavala County says they called for help right away when they discovered the animal was in trouble.
2: The first thing we did was when we detected it, we caught the calf and we got it on the ground and figured out what the problem was. Didn't know for sure, so we got it to the Texas Animal Health immediately through the veterinary office in Pearsall.
1: He says the calf is alive and doing fine today. He's urging any ranchers who detect a possible case of the New World screwworm to report it and help the USDA stop the insect from spreading. Meanwhile, Florida has imposed a ban on rescue and shelter animals from Texas.
3: Florida originally issued a ban on the importation of any warm-blooded animals from areas that it classified as high-risk zones last week. Those zones included counties in South and West Texas and Eastern New Mexico. Now, Florida's Ag Commissioner has issued a new emergency rule prohibiting the importation of rescue and shelter dogs and cats from states with confirmed New World screwworm detections. They're also revising their definition of infested zones. Stephen Pickering, TSN News.
1: There is a growing battle for control over what is taught in Texas universities.
4: The American Association of University Professors has launched a probe into cuts and consolidation of gender and ethnic studies classes, which have been cheered by conservatives who say they are not needed.
5: Very few students, I'm talking in the 20s, nobody was majoring in these courses.
4: Sherry Sylvester with the Texas Public Policy Foundation says the only reason these classes remain is that they're needed for some degrees. The state's Republican leadership has been pressing schools to change course requirements as a way to meet workforce needs. In San Antonio, Michael Board, TSN News.
1: There are growing calls for Texas to remove razor wire from the banks of the Rio Grande before any flooding hits. Charlie Engel, who runs river tours near Big Bend, fears it'll get washed into the water where people are floating on summer vacation.
6: This isn't someone's garbage can. It's not someone's barbecue grill. It's razor wire, which was created solely to slash people.
1: The city of Presidio sent a letter to the feds warning there is a clear and present danger to tourists and livestock. They say the wire is in loose soil in the floodplain and is not properly secured to the pickets that ought to be holding it in place. A newborn is safe after being surrendered through a safe haven baby box at a North Texas fire station. Officials say firefighters in Ennis were alerted by the silent alarm and quickly provided medical care. It's apparently the first time that city's safe haven baby box has ever been used. This is TSN News.
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1: A new peace deal with Iran could be signed as soon as this weekend. There have been reported breakthroughs in the talks, but Iran's foreign ministry says they have not reached a final conclusion. It's now increasingly likely the authorization for a key intelligence tool will expire at today's end. Section 702 of FISA allows for the collection of communications of people who are not American citizens and are located outside the U.S. SpaceX makes its Wall Street debut today. The biggest initial public offering in history is expected to turn Elon Musk into the world's first trillionaire. And breaking developments overnight in the search for Nancy Guthrie, missing for over 4 months. An anonymous tip claimed her grave has been found in Mexico, though that is not confirmed, and investigators are searching even now. I'm Kristen Yates, TSN News.

0: Johnny Hates Jazz, 1988 on 88.5 KEOM, 6:40, 20 minutes before 7 o'clock on a Friday morning, a Friday that has some traffic. Boy, lots of traffic problems. Let's get the rundown.
1: KEOM traffic, a courtesy of Total Traffic Network.
0: Yeah, I'm not quite sure what's going on. I don't know if it's a full moon or what, or people just excited to get to work this morning, get the Friday done with so they can get to the weekend. I don't know what's going on. But, we had two different freeway closures this morning, and that's starting to turn around, that situation. Now a new problem working. So let's start with the problem coming out of Oak Cliff, moving northbound on I-35 between Commerce and Woodall. That's where the accident was. They have cleared the accident. Traffic still unwinding, though, solid back to Ewing at this point. About a 5-minute delay. That was about a half hour. So it is starting to move in the area. The other big problem was coming out of downtown Dallas, heading northbound on 75 Central. Two different problems. Good news, they have actually cleared both of those problems. Traffic still stacked up, though. The first one was between Haskell and Knox Henderson. Like I say, the accident is cleared. You're solid back to I-30, about a 15-minute delay. They were routing people off at, it said Fitchu, but Matt called me and corrected me and said that it was actually at Knox Henderson. But either way, they're not doing that anymore. So the service road is stacked up as well, and the freeway stacked up, but it's starting to move because they cleared the accident. So you're very slow through there. Once you get through that first one, though, you come upon the second accident. That's northbound 75 at Mockingbird. Now, that one is cleared as well, but that has traffic solid all the way back to Knox Henderson. So it's just one big mess. Try to avoid that. The new one working now is in Dallas, westbound I-20 at Spur 408. The right lane is tied up there. Traffic solid back to Cockrell Hill Road, about a 15-minute delay.
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2: 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Made with buttermilk, the dressing was developed by Steve Henson and his wife, Gail, who served it to their guests in Santa Barbara, California at their Dude Ranch that they named, yes, you guessed it, Hidden Valley Ranch. The Hensons expanded to selling packets of seasoning, and then in 1972, opened a factory to mass produce it. Shortly after that, Clorox bought the Hidden Valley Ranch brand for $8 million. How much do we love ranch dressing today? It is number one. Its shipments are double that of its closest competitor, blue cheese. One of the initial reformulations Clorox made on the seasoning packet was to add buttermilk flavoring so that only milk was needed to make the dressing. As a result, in my humble opinion, the packet and bottle dressing have lost their pizzazz. Ditch the packets. Nothing beats making this dressing from scratch. Add a jug of buttermilk to your shopping list this week. Time to make your own and make it your own. In addition to buttermilk, this dressing needs some mayo, sour cream, herbs, and garlic, my personal favorite. Experiment with the ratios, the herbs, and the garlic to make your own personal version. Who knows? 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I'm Chef Sandra Lewis. 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
0: 88.5 Okay, Copeland is not here this morning. He's also taking every Friday of the summer off, so it's just me with the forecast. He promised if he took a Friday off that it would mean a guaranteed easy forecast for me to cover. And he's pretty much delivered on that. Let's start with the weekend. Tomorrow, mostly sunny and hot, 95 for the high on Saturday. Then on Sunday, 91, so it's going to be hot again, but a 60% chance of scattered thunderstorms all day Sunday turns into an 80% chance Sunday night. Into Monday morning, 60% chance of rain all day on Monday. So enjoy Saturday while you've got it, but try to stay cool out there. Today, just cloudy skies, 91 degrees our high this afternoon. That heat index going to make it feel like 100, though. And we do have a 30% chance of scattered showers between lunchtime and the time that you head home later on today. So watch out for that heat. Try to stay dry. It's already 80 degrees now in Mesquite. And let's see, what do we do here? Oh, yeah, that's right. Birthdays home later on today. So watch out for that heat. Try to stay dry. It's already 80 degrees now in Mesquite. And let's see, what do we do here? Oh, yeah, that's right. Birthdays happen at this point.

couple of birthdays, and so you don't want to cheat those people out and wishing them a happy birthday. So if it is your birthday today, happy birthday to you. If you got one coming up this weekend, happy birthday to you in advance. And Gil and Copeland will be back here Monday, and they'll do the birthday thing just like they always do. But we do want to give a shout out to the two folks having a birthday today. Oh, and by the way, if you go to our website, there's a tab there you can click on, and you can tell us when you've got a birthday or an anniversary or whatever it is you want us to mention on the radio. You can click on that, fill out a little form. I think it's like four questions and very simple stuff. And you fill that out, and then we know about it, and then we'll get your birthday on the air as well. But this morning, big shout out to Amanda Moore. Yeah, Amanda Moore of Mesquite. Ooh, looky there, turning 55 today. All right, she can't drive 55, but she can be 55 for a year. Happy birthday, Amanda. Also, Brian Wilson. I wonder if he's a Beach Boys fan. Brian Wilson of Garland is the big 62 this morning. So happy birthday to Brian and Amanda both. And again, go to our website and click on the tab there to fill out the little form about your birthday or somebody else's if you want us to do that for somebody special in your life. And we also do anniversaries and stuff like that. So Copeland and Gil will mention them at 6:45 on that day. So, all right. Good morning to you. I hope you're not stuck in traffic. And what do you say we get back to the tunes, right? Ooh, check this out. It's Destiny's Child.

0: Yeah, Destiny's Child, Say My Name. It's Heisenberg, right?
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0: Okay, 3 minutes now before 7 o'clock. Let's get a check of those roads. Oh, my goodness, we had a big mess working this morning. Two different freeway closures earlier this morning, and both of them have cleared, and both of them starting to move now. Northbound I-35 between Commerce and Woodall Rogers as you're heading north out of Oak Cliff. The accident's gone. Traffic still pretty sluggish back to Ewing Avenue, but only an 8-minute delay. That was 30-plus earlier. Also, the other one was the big, big problem. Northbound 75, just before Mockingbird, they cleared the one at Haskell also. Both of those cleared, and both of those starting to move. Traffic on northbound 75, it's slow back to Knox Henderson, but only about a 1-minute delay. It was an hour delay just 15, 20 minutes ago. So it is starting to move in that area. We still have the problem working in Dallas, westbound I-20 at spur 408. The right lane taken away there. Traffic solid back to Westmoreland, about a 7-minute delay. And a new one in Irving, a disabled vehicle blocking the right shoulder of northbound Loop 12 right there at Shady Grove. Traffic in the area slow from Jefferson Boulevard, about a 5-minute delay.
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Oh boy, the Texas Fightin' Aggie Band on 88.5 with the national anthem. Good morning, 3 minutes after 7 o'clock. Chris Frazee in for Gil Palmer this morning. And it's a Friday! Come on!

0: big hit in 1981 for the Moody Blues. 12 minutes after 7 o'clock, Chris Frazee in for Gil Palmer on this Friday morning.
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0: And oh boy, if you were listening in the 6 o'clock hour, we had a bunch of traffic issues. All of that is cleared now. It's all gone. It doesn't exist anymore. It was two different freeways shut down, one of them at two different locations. Oh, it was a mess. But it's all moving in those areas now. We still have the problem in Dallas, westbound I-20 at Spur 408. The right shoulder blocked with this one. Traffic slow from Westmoreland. Also in Irving, a disabled vehicle blocking the right shoulder of northbound Loop 12. Right there at Shady Grove, traffic stop and go from Jefferson Boulevard. About a 7-minute delay.
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0: 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The late, great Jim Croce on 88.5 KEOM, 16 minutes after 7 o'clock.
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1: Stardate June 12th. Every star in the night sky is moving, orbiting the center of the galaxy. Some are moving toward us while others are moving away. We can't see that motion because the stars are so remote, but we can measure it with special instruments, one of the most important techniques in astronomy. The instruments break the light of a star or other object into its individual wavelengths or colors. Each chemical element imprints its own barcode in that array of wavelengths. A star's motion toward or away from us causes the barcodes to shift position. If it's moving away from us, the shift is toward longer, redder wavelengths, a red shift. And if it's moving toward us, the shift is toward shorter, bluer wavelengths, a blue shift. The size of the shift reveals the speed. The technique also can reveal how fast a star is spinning. The side that's rotating toward us is blue shifted, while the opposite side is red-shifted. And it can reveal orbiting companions. Their gravity pushes and pulls the star, slightly changing its motion. Two bright stars with well-measured shifts are in view as the sky darkens this evening. Regulus is in the west, well to the upper left of the brilliant planets Venus and Jupiter. Its light is red-shifted. It's moving away from us at about 9,300 miles per hour. And Ceres, quite low in the southeast, is sliding toward us at about 8,600 miles per hour, giving its light a definite blue shift. You can find out more about the stars in Stardate magazine. Details at stardate.org. For the McDonald Observatory, I'm Billy Henry.
2: 88.5 Well, the weekend coming up looks, it's kind of a mix of good and bad weather. Tomorrow, mostly sunny, 95 for your Saturday, just sunny and hot. Then on Sunday, a 60% chance of scattered showers and thunderstorms all day Sunday. Turns into an 80% chance Sunday night into Monday morning. Monday's just going to rain all day. Yeah, going to cool off on Monday, too. Only 82 for the high expected. 91 on Sunday, 95 tomorrow, and today, a 30% chance of afternoon showers and thunderstorms, but 91 degrees expected, with that heat index making it feel like 100. It's already 80 degrees now in Mesquite.

88.5 KEOM, 7:26 on this Friday morning. And oh boy, yeah, traffic in the last hour was just a nightmare. Looking a lot better now, though. We still have the one issue in Irving, northbound Loop 12.

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2: TSN News, I'm Kristen Yates. Our top story, Governor Abbott activates state emergency response resources ahead of a flood threat expected across much of Texas through the weekend and into early next week. The National Weather Service says an approaching cold front could bring multiple rounds of thunderstorms with flash flooding as the biggest concern. Emergency response teams, swift water rescue crews, law enforcement, transportation, and agriculture support personnel are on standby. Texas AG Ken Paxton is warning the Big 12 against punishing Texas Tech over quarterback Brendan Sorsby. His office says any conference sanctions could violate antitrust laws. This after a Texas judge temporarily restored Sorsby's eligibility earlier this week. The NCAA had permanently banned Sorsby after he admitted gambling on pro and college sports, including bets involving his own team back when he played at Indiana. Big 12 leaders meet again on Monday to discuss their options. Unity and conservative Christian values were themes as Texas Republicans opened their 2026 state convention in Houston.
3: Touting the GOP accomplishments over the past 2 years is how Texas Republican Party Chair Abraham George opened the 2026 convention.
4: Our border is secure, and we are deporting illegals, and with President Donald J. Trump, we are rebuilding the American dream again.
3: He then shifted to the problems that the Republicans believe are facing Texas.
4: The radical crazy Democrats and the radical Islamists, they're now openly stating that they are here to conquer the United States.
3: Governor Abbott, Lieutenant Governor Dan Patrick, House Speaker Dustin Burroughs, and Republican Senate nominee Attorney General Ken Paxton among the slated speakers. In Austin, Chris Fox, TSN News.
2: Democratic Senate candidate James Tallarico's campaign is spending big on Spanish language TV ads to run during the World Cup. They'll appear in every U.S. and Mexico group stage match. Tallarico will be up against Texas AG Ken Paxton for the general election. SMU political scientist Cal Gilson says Tallarico has thus far raised tens of millions of dollars and could raise tens of millions more.
5: Paxton will not be able to raise that amount of money, but both Abbott and Trump will have to provide money on his behalf. So this is going to be among the most expensive U.S. Senate races in the country's history.
2: Gilson says Tallarico must make inroads with the Hispanic population in order to have a good chance. An effort to block construction of a border wall through Big Bend National Park has failed in a U.S. House committee. Supporters of the proposal argued the wall could damage sensitive wildlife habitat. The failure means construction plans could continue moving forward. This is TSN News.
6: Yes! I finally got my first phone!
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1: On claims by President Trump that a new deal may be signed this weekend, saying they, Iran, have not reached a final conclusion. A potential peace deal would open the Strait of Hormuz, which should lead to an easing of oil prices. But most experts say that whenever this happens, it could be a while before we see pre-war prices at the pump again. A Florida man is now suing several law enforcement departments after a wrongful arrest prompted by artificial intelligence. The charges were dropped last year, but the man says it's taken this long to get his record cleaned up. A new Gallup poll surveyed U.S. adults and found that most Americans believe that kindness is common in everyday life. 6 in 10 say they often or very often see people treating others with kindness or respect. I'm Kristen Yates, and this is TSN News.

our good friends Richard and Karen Carpenter, 1974, 88.5 KEOM. It is exactly 7:43 on this Friday morning, and music just got really good. You know this one. Oh, boy. Chris Frazee in for Gil this morning, and traffic in the previous hour was a nightmare. In this hour, there is nothing to report.

0: Well, that'll get you going on a Friday morning. Carl Douglas, 1974. It is Classic Hits, 88.5 KEOM.
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1: This is KEOM's Community Focus, and I'm Brian Allen. We're taking a look at local theater for your summer here in 2026, and Rockwall Summer Musicals is putting on a classic, West Side Story, and we're privileged to have a number of the cast. Keely James is the director for this show. Keely, thank you for joining us. Tell us about the history of West Side Story and maybe why it's of interest to modern audiences.
2: Absolutely, and thank you for having me, Brian. West Side Story, I am so excited to direct. It originally premiered on Broadway in 1957, and it kind of changed musical theater, taking on Romeo and Juliet. It took place in New York City during a time of tension between two groups of young people searching for identity and belonging and a sense of hope. What I feel makes the show feel so powerful today is that it deals with issues we're all still talking about. I think our modern audiences will recognize a lot of themselves in this show.
1: A lot of spectacular songs, very familiar to a lot of our audience. Why don't you tell us about your two favorites?
2: My first favorite is going to be the love song, Tonight. It captures that feeling of hope and possibility when two people believe that love can overcome all. The second favorite of mine is Got to Be Somewhere. It's one of the most emotional moments in the show. It speaks to the universal hope that there can be peace, understanding, and a better future. It's the way it should be or could be.
1: Ana Caballero is Maria. Ana, thank you for being here. Tell us, who is Maria?
3: Maria is somewhat of a modern-day Juliet who is a Puerto Rican immigrant, and as a new immigrant to the States, she's naive about American customs and lifestyles, but she's very headstrong and she's got a gentle heart. I definitely relate to the themes of young love and family drama in West Side Story. As the only daughter with two older brothers, I grew up in a very protective household, so I especially connect with Maria's experience. Coming from a Hispanic family, I understand the balance between seeking independence and respecting family traditions, which makes Maria feel very real to me. Maria is also such a dream role to me because of how timeless the story and the music is.
1: Brendan Reimer is Tony. And Tony, the love interest of Maria, the Romeo character here, he leaves his leadership position with the Jets. What does that say about Tony, Brendan?
4: He's wanting to move on to bigger things in his life. It's mentioned several times throughout the show in a negative tone that he has a quote-unquote real job now and that he isn't just slumming it with the Jets anymore. I think it also shows how he views the feud between the Jets and Sharks with a sense of futility, which obviously comes to play a bigger part in our show later on. If I had to pick one phrase that kind of epitomizes Tony's feelings for Maria, it would be an excerpt from Tonight when he sings, "Only you, every thought I've ever known, everywhere I go, you'll be you and me."
1: Bryson Moreland plays the leader of the Jets riff, and Bryson, so favorite moments for you, whether in the choreography, spoken word, or music. So what are some of your favorite sections?
5: Do the dance at the gym, I do the Jet song, I'm in the Tonight Quintet sequence, but my favorite thing that I get to do is singing the song Cool, which is, forgive the pun, the coolest song in the show. Mm-hmm. Just between the choreography and getting to sing a song written by the incredible Leonard Bernstein and Stephen Sondheim, it is a dream come true.
1: Keely, we want to get everybody to come see this show in North Texas, so tell us about the show dates, show times for West Side Story.
2: We will open on Friday night, June 19th, and we will close on Sunday with a matinee on June the 28th. I just think our audiences are going to be blown away by the caliber of talent on this stage.
1: All right. This is Rockwall Summer Musicals, and they're putting on the production at the Rockwall ISD Performing Arts Center. And tickets can be had at rockwallsummermusicals.org. So we want to thank the cast and the director. And for Community Focus, this is Brian Allen.
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7: Well, today is going to be a sunny and hot day. 91 degrees expected for the high this afternoon. Those heat indexes, though, going to make it feel like 100. There is a 30% chance of scattered showers and thunderstorms after lunchtime. And then on Saturday, mostly sunny and hot, 95 tomorrow. 91 on Sunday, but a 60% chance of thunderstorms all day. Sunday turns into an 80% chance Sunday night. 60% chance of rain all day on Monday. Right now, it is 81 degrees in Mesquite.

0: Not only is the future bright, but so is the sunshine. Lots of sunny skies across North Texas today. You get that?
1: KEOM traffic, a courtesy of Total Traffic Network.
0: All right, now 5 minutes before 8 o'clock. Chris Frazee in for Gil Palmer. That 10 Buck 3, the name of that group from the '80s. Good job there. One traffic problem. We are watching a new one up in Denton County, northbound I-35 at the Lake Louisville Bridge. Traffic reduced to one lane there, only the left lane getting by, and you're solid back to McGee Eagle Point. That's a better part of a 15-minute delay.
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0: I'm Tyler Sloan with your World Cup Minute. Two host nations begin their quest for glory today. Canada, for the first time ever, will play on home soil in the World Cup as they take on Bosnia and Herzegovina in Toronto. Canada has lost all six of their prior World Cup games, but they will be favorites against a Bosnian side ranked 64th in the FIFA World Rankings, despite eliminating Italy in qualifying. Then it's the United States, hosting a World Cup for the first time since 1994. Winning Group D would go a long way towards a deep run in the competition, and that begins in Los Angeles against Paraguay, a South American nation playing in their ninth World Cup. USA has three former FC Dallas products on their roster: Chris Richards, Ricardo Pepi, and Little Elm's own Weston McKennie. Canada plays Bosnia and Herzegovina at 2, and USA and Paraguay do battle at 8. This has been your World Cup Minute.
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88.5 KEOM, 6 minutes after 8 o'clock on this drive to work Friday morning. Checking the roadways. One problem working up in Louisville. This is in Denton County. Northbound I-35 at the Lake Louisville Bridge. Reduced just to one lane. Only that left lane gets by. Try to avoid that. Ooh, here come the Temptations.

John's little boy, Julian Lennon, 88.5 KEOM. 16 minutes after 8 o'clock, Chris Frazee in for Gil Palmer, and now technically in for Tyler Sloan in the Power Hour. That's the way it's going to be on Fridays throughout the summer as those guys take the day off. And hey, if you have not heard, this is coming up, and if you...

0: If you like reading, or you're a supporter of reading, this is a good thing. Mesquite ISD's Read, Play, Talk Bus. 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
0: Let's start looking at the weekend. Saturday, sunny and 95. Yeah, you heard that right. Welcome to the middle of June, right? And then on Sunday, a 60% chance of scattered showers and thunderstorms, but still hot Sunday, 91 expected for the high. 80% chance of rain Sunday night turns into a 60% chance of showers all day Monday. Monday's temperature a little bit cooler, only up to the low 80s. But for today, mostly cloudy, 91 expected. That heat index should be right around 100. A 30% chance of scattered showers and thunderstorms to cool things off but make it more humid between lunchtime and your drive home from work. Right now, it's 81 degrees in Mesquite, and that heat index already sitting at 87.

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1: And at 26 minutes after 8 o'clock on this Friday morning, we still have the problem up in Louisville, Denton County, northbound I-35 at the Lake Louisville Bridge. Traffic there. Well, it's reduced down to just one lane. There's some debris in the road. Only the left lane gets by. Traffic solid back to Valley Ridge Boulevard in Louisville. That's the better part of an hour delay. They're saying about 51 minutes sitting in.

0: that. Also, a new one popping up in Irving, westbound 183 at O'Connor. Those two right lanes are blocked with an accident. Traffic there, stop and go from Carl Road, about a 5-minute delay.
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0: 8:31 on a Friday morning. Good morning to you, Chris Frazee in for Gil Palmer. And that, of course, the Alan Parsons Project. Bunch of studio musicians getting together in the 80s and cranking out a couple of hit songs there. That one called Time.
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1: TSN News, I'm Chelsea Wade. U.S. Ag Secretary Brooke Rollins visited Texas for an update on the fight against New World screwworm. She toured the ranch where the first Texas case was found in a calf last week and provided some new numbers.
2: As of 7 a.m. June 11th, USDA has confirmed 7 New World screwworm cases here in the United States. We now have 78 New World specific traps, to answer your question. 78 New World specific traps operating across 16 Texas counties, and we continue to monitor 8,000 fly traps along the Texas border.
1: She says several agencies are involved in the fight against the pest. One of those agencies is the Animal and Plant Health Inspection Service, Rear Admiral Michael Schmoyer.
3: We use predictive analytics to forecast and modeling where things need to happen. We can anticipate where the fly is going to be, not today, not tomorrow, but weeks from now. And we continue to work with the data to be able to do that even better. And so for us to be effective on that, we do definitely need people to report.
1: He's also urging people to rely on verified information about screwworm. USDA has set up a special website, screwworm.gov. Meanwhile, the rancher who found the first calf in Texas is speaking out. Robbie works on the Rock Creek Ranch in Zavala County. He's urging producers to report any cases.
4: Just be vigilant and please turn. If you see something, please turn it in. Don't try to hide it. Because if you hide it, you're not going to get the flies, and it's just going to spread to your neighbors and all over.
1: He says they have not had any additional cases, and the calf is recovering. Florida has imposed a ban on rescue and shelter dogs and cats from the Lone Star State.
5: Florida originally issued a ban on the importation of any warm-blooded animals from areas that it classified as high-risk zones last week. Those zones included counties in South and West Texas and Eastern New Mexico. Now, Florida's Ag Commissioner has issued a new emergency rule prohibiting the importation of rescue and shelter dogs and cats from states with confirmed New World screwworm detections. They're also revising their definition of infested zones. Stephen Pickering, TSN News.
1: An effort to block construction of a border wall through Big Bend National Park has failed in a U.S. House committee. That means construction plans in the area could continue moving forward. And there are growing calls for Texas to remove razor wire from the banks of the Rio Grande before flooding hits. Charlie Angel, who runs river tours near Big Bend, is worried it will get washed into the water where people are vacationing.
6: This isn't someone's garbage can. It's not someone's barbecue grill. It's razor wire, which was created solely to slash people.
1: The city of Presidio sent a letter to the feds warning there is a clear and present danger to tourists and livestock. This is TSN News.
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1: Trump says a new peace agreement with Iran could be signed as soon as this weekend. President Trump is now nominating Jay Clayton, the U.S. attorney for the Southern District of New York and a former Securities and Exchange Commission chairman, as director of national intelligence. Prosecutors are presenting evidence in California in the federal arson trial for a man accused of starting the deadly Palisades fire last January. The New York Post says a tip has led investigators in the Nancy Guthrie case to search an area near the U.S.-Mexico border. A coalition of renewable energy groups is suing Pentagon officials officials over their failure to complete national security reviews for new onshore wind farms on private lands. U.S. producer prices climbed last month at the fastest pace since November of 2022. Government tabulators say the increase was fueled by surging energy prices. And Elon Musk's rocket company SpaceX will make its debut on Wall Street today. I'm Chelsea Wade, TSN News.

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1: KEOM traffic, a courtesy of Total Traffic Network.
0: Okay, still watching big problems up in Louisville. Northbound I-35 at the Lake Louisville Bridge. Only the left lane gets by. Traffic there solid. Back to Valley Ridge Boulevard. Some debris in the roadway. That is a 1 hour and 20 minute delay in Louisville. Also, a new one popping up in Dallas, North Dallas, eastbound 635 LBJ at Hillcrest. Those two right lanes are blocked with an accident. Traffic there, stop and go from the Dallas Parkway, right there at the Inwood Road exit, about a 10-minute delay. And they are still working the one in Irving, westbound.

0: 183 at O'Connor. Those two right lanes are blocked. Traffic there, stop and go from Carl Road, a 7-minute delay.
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0: adults to school buses to better protect our kids. Charlie Gauthier of the National Association of State Directors of Pupil Transportation says there's a bigger issue.
1: Only about 50% of school-aged children actually ride a school bus. Every year, unfortunately, about 8 or 9 children are killed inside of a school bus. During that same time frame, several hundred children are killed in private passenger cars during school hours. A large percentage of these fatalities probably occurred either taking the child to school or bringing them home in the afternoon. Our industry says that this area of the safety of kids that are not in school buses is something that we as a country and we as parents and grandparents should be addressing.
0: School buses are the safest mode of transport we have. With Checkup on Health, I'm Chris Whitting.
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3: Well, we do have a 30% chance of scattered showers and thunderstorms to cool things off a little bit. Not really going to cool it off, though. It's just going to make it humid. This afternoon, between lunchtime and your drive home this afternoon, that's when the 30% chance of showers kicks in. Saturday looks to be mostly sunny and 95, a good weekend day tomorrow. But then on Sunday, a 60% chance of showers. All day Sunday turns into an 80% chance of rain Sunday night, 60% chance all day Monday. Monday's temperature's also a little bit cooler, only up to 82 for the high on Monday. But right now, well, we're looking at 91 for the high today, and it's that time of the year we're using the phrase heat index. That's going to feel like 100 this afternoon. Already feels like 87, it's 82 degrees in Mesquite.

0: 4 minutes before 9 o'clock on 88.5 KEOM. Chris Frazee wrapping things up for Tyler Sloan this hour, as we do on Fridays in the summertime. I'm here with you, and oh boy, there's still traffic. We started this morning with some very, very bad traffic in the 6 o'clock hour, and we still got a few issues, so let's get the rundown before you make it into work.
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0: Okay, up in Louisville, good news, they cleared the accident northbound 35 at the Lake Louisville Bridge. Traffic still stop and go from Fox Avenue. Some debris in that roadway. The two right lanes is what's blocked there. We're still looking at about a 45-minute delay, but they're picking up that debris. They're getting it moving along, so hopefully that'll get moving very well here shortly. Also, they cleared the one in North Dallas, eastbound 635 at Hillcrest. The accident's gone.

Traffic still unwinding from Marsh Lane, about a 10-minute delay. And a new one popping up in Sunnyvale in Kaufman County, westbound Highway 80 at Lawson. That left lane is blocked there. Traffic solid back to Broad Street. That's a 25-minute delay. No delays for me. Time for me to head out the door and enjoy this Friday. Hope that you do the same and enjoy your weekend as well.

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3: It's Time Rewind for June 12th. Making headlines on this day in 1963, civil rights leader Medgar Evers is gunned down outside his Jackson, Mississippi home by a member of the KKK. In 1978, David Berkowitz, the so-called Son of Sam, is sentenced to six consecutive life prison terms for a string of murders and attacks that terrified New Yorkers for a year. The Supremes set music industry records on this day in 1965 as Back in My Arms Again becomes their fifth consecutive number one single. 1971. Honeycomb enjoys a week on top of the pop chart with Want Ads. Fast forward to 1982 when this Paul McCartney Stevie Wonder duet dominates the Billboard Hot 100. That's Time Rewind. I'm David Mendel.
4: Now for a check of your KEOM weather forecast. Today, 91 degrees expected for the high, but that heat index is going to make it feel more like 100. We do have a 30% chance of scattered showers and thunderstorms in the late afternoon to help cool things off.

0: TSN News, I'm Tristan Ryans. Your top story, some Texas restaurants are expecting a huge boost in customers now that the World Cup is underway.
1: Bars and restaurants are preparing for soccer fans who want somewhere special to watch the matches on TV and for visitors in town to watch the matches in person. Texas Restaurant Association President Dr. Emily Williams-Knight says businesses in Dallas, Arlington, and Houston have spent months planning for the big event.
2: So we feel like this sort of 4 to 5 week period potentially that will bleed over a little bit is really going to be a boost in the arm for restaurants.
1: She says businesses have also gotten advice from FIFA about dealing with international customers and some of the traffic disruptions that can come along with a big match. Stephen Pickering, TSN News.
0: The rancher who found the first calf in Texas with a case of New World screwworm is speaking out. Robbie works on the Rock Creek Ranch in Zavala County. He says they got the animal to some nearby experts who sent samples off to the USDA for testing. He's urging anyone else who suspects their cattle has a case of screwworm to do the same.
3: Just be vigilant and please turn. If you see something, please turn it in. Don't try to hide it. Because if you hide it, you're not going to get the flies and it's going to spread to your neighbors and all over.
0: He says the USDA released sterile flies in the surrounding area to stop them from spreading. He says they've not had any additional cases and the calf is recovering. And an infant is safe after being surrendered through a safe haven baby box at a North Texas fire station. According to officials, it's the first time the box has been used in the city.
4: Officials say a newborn was placed in a safe haven baby box at a fire station in Ennis last month. A silent alarm alerted firefighters who quickly found the baby and provided medical care before taking the child to a hospital. Officials say the infant was unharmed and is now receiving proper medical care. Under Texas law, parents can legally and anonymously surrender an unharmed baby up to 60 days old at designated locations, including fire stations and hospitals. Officials say privacy laws prevent them from releasing details about the child or the circumstances surrounding the surrender. Emily Capetillo, TSN News.
0: Time now for a TSN business update brought to you by ASCO Equipment. Wall Street's rebound continued and oil prices sank more than 3% after U.S. President Donald Trump claimed there was a breakthrough in talks to end the Iran war. Futures for the S&P 500 were 6.6% higher before the opening bell, while futures for the Dow Jones Industrial Average added 0.7%. NASDAQ futures rose 0.5%. Investors awaited the debut on Wall Street of SpaceX, Elon Musk's rocket company, which is set to become the largest IPO on record, raising around $75 billion. Adobe slid 7.3% after the software company beat Wall Street sales and profit targets, but announced its CFO is leaving the company. This is TSN News.
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0: President Donald Trump is anticipating a significant weekend for his presidency. The World Cup returns to the United States today, a bid Trump helped secure. On Sunday, his 80th birthday, he hosts a UFC fight night at the White House. Kyiv's forces have targeted fuel supplies in the Crimean Peninsula, triggering the worst fuel crisis on the Black Sea Peninsula since it was illegally annexed by Russia in 2014. Authorities and residents are assessing damage after storms hit areas south of Chicago. Around 380,000 customers in Illinois and Indiana were without power, and air travel was disrupted by Thursday's severe weather. President Donald Trump's board at the Kennedy Center is trying to keep his name on the building before a court-ordered deadline to remove it today. The board voted yesterday to seek a stay of a judge's ruling that Trump's name was illegally added. I'm Tristan Ryans. 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
2: Give me your word, your love will never die.
1: Ernie Ford started out in radio, styling himself as Tennessee Ernie. His was an amiable hillbilly sort of shtick. Ford, though, was no bumpkin himself, having attended college in Virginia, not to mention the Cincinnati Conservatory of Music. He played the role convincingly, though, on the air as well as the silver screen. With his signature tune, 16 Tons, and other pop chart toppers, he paved the way for other country crossovers, notably Willie Nelson and Johnny Cash. And while The Man in Black's At San Quentin remains a classic, it was old Tennessee Ernie who recorded at the prison first, singing with the San Quentin Choir of 1963.
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1: 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It hit the top of the charts there in 1955. Soundbeat is produced at the Belfer Audio Archive, Syracuse University Library. I'm Brett Barry.
3: Here's a check of your KEOM weather forecast. 91 degrees are expected high today, but that heat index is going to make it feel more like 100 out there. A 30% chance of scattered thunderstorms throughout the afternoon.

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0: 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Mesquite ISD's Read Play Talk Bus will be popping up at the Mesquite North Branch Library this coming Monday from 2 to 4. 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
2: This is KEOM's Community Focus, and I'm Brian Allen. We're taking a look at local theater for your summer here in 2026, and Rockwell Summer Musicals is putting on a classic, West Side Story, and we're privileged to have a number of the cast. Keely James is the director for this show. Keely, thank you for joining us. Tell us about the history of West Side Story and maybe why it's of interest to modern audiences.
3: Absolutely, and thank you for having me, Brian. West Side Story, I am so excited to direct. It originally premiered on Broadway in 1957, and it kind of changed musical theater, taking on Romeo and Juliet. It took place in New York City during a time of tension between two groups of young people searching for identity and belonging and a sense of hope. What I feel makes the show feel so powerful today is that it deals with issues we're all still talking about. I think our modern audiences will recognize a lot of themselves in this show.
2: A lot of spectacular songs, very familiar to a lot of our audience. Why don't you tell us about your two favorites?
3: My first favorite is going to be the love song, Tonight. It captures that feeling of hope and possibility when two people believe that love can overcome all. The second favorite of mine is Gotta Be Somewhere. It's one of the most emotional moments in the show. It speaks to the universal hope that there can be peace, understanding, and a better future. It's the way it should be or could be.
2: Ana Caballero is Maria. Ana, thank you for being here. Tell us, who is Maria?
4: Maria is somewhat of a modern-day Juliet who is a Puerto Rican immigrant, and as a new immigrant to the States, she's naive about American customs and lifestyles, but she's very headstrong and she's got a gentle heart. I definitely relate to the themes of young love and family drama in West Side Story. As the only daughter with two older brothers, I grew up in a very protective household, so I especially connect with Maria's experience. Coming from a Hispanic family, I understand the balance between seeking independence and respecting family traditions, which makes Maria feel very real to me. Maria is also such a dream role to me because of how timeless the story and the music is.
2: Brendan Reimer is Tony. And Tony, the love interest of Maria, the Romeo character here, he leaves his leadership position with the Jets. What does that say about Tony, Brendan?
5: He's wanting to move on to bigger things in his life. It's mentioned several times throughout the show in a negative tone that he has a quote-unquote real job now and that he isn't just slumming it with the Jets anymore. I think it also shows how he views the feud between the Jets and Sharks with a sense of futility, which obviously comes to play a bigger part in our show later on. If I had to pick one phrase that kind of epitomizes Tony's feelings for Maria, it would be an excerpt from Tonight when he sings, "Only you, every thought I've ever known, everywhere I go, you'll be you and me."
2: Bryson Moreland plays the leader of the Jets riff, and Bryson, so favorite moments for you, whether in the choreography, spoken word, or music. So what are some of your favorite sections?
6: Do the dance at the gym, I do the jet song, I'm in the Tonight Quintet sequence, but my favorite thing that I get to do is singing the song Cool, which is, forgive the pun, the coolest song in the show. Mm-hmm. Just between the choreography and getting to sing a song written by the incredible Leonard Bernstein and Stephen Sondheim, it is a dream come true.
2: Keely, we want to get everybody to come see this show in North Texas, so tell us about the show dates, show times for West Side Story.
3: We will open on Friday night, June 19th, and we will close on Sunday with a matinee on June the 28th. I just think our audiences are going to be blown away by the caliber of talent on this stage.
2: All right. This is Rockwell Summer Musicals, and they're putting on the production at the Rockwell ISD Performing Arts Center. And tickets can be had at rockwellsummermusicals.org. So we want to thank the cast and the director. And for Community Focus, this is Brian Allen.
7: Now for a check of your KEOM weather forecast. Today, 91 degrees expected for the high, but that heat index going to make it feel more like 100. We do have a 30% chance of scattered showers and thunderstorms in the late afternoon to help cool things off.

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1: TSN News, I'm Kristen Yates. Our top story, Texas is finally seeing a much different drought map than it had just a few months ago. The latest U.S. drought monitor showing about 41% of the state is still in drought, but recent rains have led to major improvement across parts of north, central, and south Texas. Many areas that were covered in deeper drought early in the spring are now either drought-free or only abnormally dry. The drought, however, has not disappeared. Parts of east Texas and parts of west Texas are still dealing with more serious conditions. Texas AG Ken Paxton is putting legal pressure on the Big 12 as the conference considers what to do about Texas Tech quarterback Brendan Sorsby. Paxton's office warned sanctions against Tech could trigger antitrust, breach of contract, and interference claims. A judge temporarily blocked the NCAA's permanent ban of Sorsby earlier this week. The quarterback admitted to years of gambling, including at least 40 bets involving his own team back when he played at Indiana. The Big 12's full board meets Monday to discuss more options. The man who was in charge of the Uvalde School District Police at the time of the Robb Elementary shooting returns to court today as the judge considers a motion for a change of venue.
2: Pete Arredondo has been charged with 10 counts of endangering students by failing to quickly respond to the 2022 mass shooting at Robb Elementary School. 21 people would die in that rampage. The trial of another officer was held 200 miles away in Corpus Christi. Arredondo's lawyers likewise want their client's case moved out of Uvalde, the town where the massacre happened.
1: That's Jim Ryan reporting. A week after nearly 40 screaming migrants were rescued from a burning big rig by Texas DPS, the drivers have now been identified as a man and his son-in-law.
3: It was a dramatic rescue near Falfurrias where a smuggling big rig caught fire at the end of a 25-mile pursuit. Troopers swarmed around the burning, smoking trailer and forced the locked doors open to pull the migrants to safety. Federal investigators have still not revealed the name of the two men in the cab except to describe their relationship as father-in-law and son-in-law. They are facing federal human smuggling charges. Kurt Lewis, TSN News.
1: An effort to block construction of a border wall through Big Bend National Park has failed in a U.S. House committee. Supporters of the proposal argued the wall could damage sensitive wildlife habitat and disrupt tourism in the region. Opponents say that border security remains a priority and argued that barriers are an important tool for reducing illegal crossings. The measure's failure means that border wall construction plans in the area could continue moving forward. We have a quick check of gas prices this morning. Statewide average for a gallon of regular $3.56. Diesel averaging $4.67 a gallon. This is TSN News.
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1: President Trump says a potential new peace agreement has the approval of Iran's supreme leader. However, Iran is not confirming that. A deal would likely open the Strait of Hormuz, which should lead to an easing of oil prices. A judge in Utah holds an evidentiary hearing today over information that prosecutors released to the media about the criminal case against accused Charlie Kirk killer Tyler Robinson. Robinson has not yet entered a plea. Prosecutors plan to seek the death penalty if he is convicted. SpaceX has gone public. In its stock market debut this morning, SpaceX was offering 555 million shares at $135 apiece. Golfer Phil Mickelson gets the boot from the Farms Golf Club outside San Diego after he was accused of inappropriate conduct with a female employee. I'm Kristen Yates, TSN News.

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1: 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View the interior of your car before getting in to make sure no one's hiding inside, even if the doors are locked. 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Put it on the floor where it's more difficult for someone to grab it. Lock bundles or bags in the trunk. If interesting packages are out of sight, a thief will be less tempted to break in to steal them. 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
2: Here's a check of your KEOM weather forecast. 91 degrees are expected high today, but that heat index is going to make it feel more like 100 out there. A 30% chance of scattered thunderstorms throughout the afternoon.

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1: I'm Tyler Sloan with your World Cup Minute. Two host nations begin their quest for glory today. Canada, for the first time ever, will play on home soil in the World Cup as they take on Bosnia and Herzegovina in Toronto. Canada has lost all six of their prior World Cup games, but they will be favorites against a Bosnian side ranked 64th in the FIFA World Rankings despite eliminating Italy in qualifying. Then it's the United States hosting a World Cup for the first time since 1994. Winning Group D would go a long way towards a deep run in the competition, and that begins in Los Angeles against Paraguay, a South American nation playing in their ninth World Cup. USA has three former FC Dallas products on their roster: Chris Richards, Ricardo Pepi, and Little Elm's own Weston McKennie. Canada plays Bosnia and Herzegovina at 2, and USA and Paraguay do battle at 8. This has been your World Cup Minute.
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1: For KEOM Community Focus, this is Brian Allen, and at Mesquite Arts Theater, it's pure imagination as Wonka the Musical is on stage through June 21st. We're honored to have some of the cast with us today. Luke Phelps is Charlie Bucket, and he gets his golden ticket to the Wonka Factory. Luke, thanks for joining us. Now, the other kids, the other winners, have a variety of attitudes that we're somewhat familiar with about winning. But what is Charlie's thoughts on Willy Wonka and being part of this contest?
2: Charlie gets a chance to tour the Wonka Factory and win a lifetime supply of chocolate. He's absolutely thrilled. Wonka's an unusual character that Charlie reveres. You know, he's kind of cold to Charlie and Grandpa Joe throughout the factory tour, but, you know, Charlie carries on, ever hopeful and always thinking positive. Just happy to be there and hoping to win the big prize. Lifetime supply of Wonka chocolate.
1: Oh, lovely. What's one of your favorite moments, whether song or the choreography?
2: My favorite part has to be the flying scene with Grandpa Joe. It's super fun, creative, and he's just really fun to work on in general.
1: Speaking of flying, here's Grandpa Joe himself. Dennis Guillon is with us. So what's been your history with Wonka, and how did you ramp up to getting to the Grandpa Joe mold?
3: Well, I was ready for a challenge as an actor, and I saw this as definitely a challenge, the type of role that I normally don't do, but I am so elated that I signed up to do this, because working with all these incredible and talented people from our cast and our production team, with Haley and Stephanie and Amy and Morgan and everyone, and Luke's dad, I have to give kudos to him, because he was our set builder and he has spent tireless nights up there working on this set. I think Haley has seen her vision come to fruition because people have commented so much on the set. For me, I was not familiar with Wonka. I usually don't go and watch shows I'm about to be in, but this one, I thought it might be a good idea because it's such a classic. But I also wanted to put my own spin on the character of Grandpa Joe. And the main thing for me was the bond between Charlie and Grandpa Joe. And I have been so blessed to be able to work with Luke. And I feel like we have formed that bond. And I feel like that comes out, you know, in the production, the sincerity of all of that. But this entire cast is just absolutely incredible, and it has been a true blessing for me to have been a part of it.
1: Fantastic. David Provincio, known better as DJ, is our actor in the title role of Willy Wonka. David, of all the Wonkas out there, is your Willy whimsical? Is he troubled? Is he a kid at heart? How are you approaching it?
4: Well, there's definitely, you know, I've seen the first two. I never saw the Timothée Chalamet. And so I think a lot of my inspiration comes from Gene Wilder, but I do put my own spin on it and add a little bit of Johnny Depp in there too. I think to me, Willy Wonka very much is a kid, and he is coming from having been isolated in the factory with not much contact with people and kind of just having fun all of a sudden. And I do try to bring in elements of like the show's themes of it's not really the kid's fault. And so the way I interact with the kids is much different than the way I interact with adults, because at its core, Wonka is a kid.
1: 21 songs, if I understand, are in this show. Now, Pure Imagination's in there, probably Oompa Loompas and like, but tell us about maybe a new song amongst the cast or yourself that you think is really going to be something special.
4: Well, we do get, you know, all the classic songs, but one of my personal favorite songs is, it's called I Eat More, and it's sung by Augustus Gloop. And it's such a funny song and really just lets you like dive into the characters. All of the kids get their own songs to dive into their characters, but I think Augustus is my favorite. It's so funny and I get to watch it on stage. So I always have a good time with it.
1: It's Wonka the Musical at Mesquite Arts Theater through June 21st, and you can get a discount by entering KEOM into the coupon code when you're checking out. For Community Focus, this is Brian Allen.
5: Now for a check of your KEOM weather forecast. Today, 91 degrees expected for the high, but that heat index going to make it feel more like 100. We do have a 30% chance of scattered showers and thunderstorms in the late afternoon to help cool things off.

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1: TSN News, I'm Kristen Yates. Our top story, the calf that had the first case of the New World screwworm in Texas is recovering. One rancher at the Rock Creek Ranch in Zavala County says they called for help right away when they found the animal in trouble.
2: The first thing we did was when we detected it, we caught the calf and we got it on the ground and figured out what the problem was. Didn't know for sure, so we got it to the Texas Animal Health immediately through the veterinary office in Pearsall.
1: He says the calf is alive today, doing just fine, and urging any ranchers who detect possible cases of the New World screwworm to report them to the USDA, help stop the insect from spreading. There is a growing battle for control over what's being taught at Texas universities.
3: The American Association of University Professors has launched a probe into cuts in consolidation of gender and ethnic studies classes, which have been cheered by conservatives who say they are not needed.
4: Very few students, I'm talking in the 20s, nobody was majoring in these courses.
3: Sherry Sylvester with the Texas Public Policy Foundation says the only reason these classes remain is that they're needed for some degrees. The state's Republican leadership has been pressing schools to change course requirements as a way to meet workforce needs. In San Antonio, Michael Board, TSN News.
1: As centennial celebrations for the Mother Road begin to wind down, a mural celebrating Route 66 will be revealed in Amarillo. 66 stories from Route 66 has been in the works for years, with artists gathering oral histories of folks who helped define Amarillo and the Panhandle along the historic route.
5: We wanted to really embrace the spirit of journalism. We're artists on our end, but we wanted to get young people to dig in and figure out, you know, what is this history about? What is Route 66? We take those young artists and we help them take their talent and figure out how they can put that to use.
1: Sean Kennedy is with Blank Spaces Murals, which has led the project. KFDA reports the mural was funded through grants and private donations. It should last over 20 years. The grand unveiling is tonight at Amarillo's Route 66 Visitor Center. A new chapter has come to the city of Abilene, also known as the Storybook Capital of America. Just installed is a 100-acre wood exhibit after a community celebration to honor 100 years of Winnie the Pooh. The exhibit features life-size bronze sculptures of Pooh and his friends, letting visitors walk through scenes inspired by the classic stories. The new 100-acre wood exhibit will be a big draw during this weekend's Children's Art and Literacy Festival in Abilene. Full schedule of events through Sunday is on that festival's website. This is TSN News.

0: Do you know the difference between a caregiver and a care partner? 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
1: Iran's foreign minister said in a post on X that a peace deal with the U.S., quote, has never been closer. This follows a social media post by President Trump telling Iranians to, quote, get their act together after declaring the war over yesterday. U.S. Park Police are investigating the large numbers 8647 etched into grass near the Washington Monument yesterday. The phrase is widely seen as anti-Trump protest slang. A section of the Foreign Intelligence Surveillance Act that allows counter-terror investigators to spy on U.S. citizens is set to expire. Democrats say they will not extend the measure with President Trump's temporary pick to run the office of the Director of National Intelligence. And the Carolina Hurricanes are one win away from the Stanley Cup. They can capture their first championship in 20 years with a win Sunday night. I'm Kristen Yates, TSN News.

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2: 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Made with buttermilk, the dressing was developed by Steve Henson and his wife Gail, who served it to their guests in Santa Barbara, California at their Dude Ranch that they named, yes, you guessed it, Hidden Valley Ranch. The Hensons expanded to selling packets of seasoning, and then in 1972, opened a factory to mass produce it. Shortly after that, Clorox bought the Hidden Valley Ranch brand for $8 million. How much do we love ranch dressing today? It is number one. Its shipments are double that of its closest competitor, blue cheese. One of the initial reformulations Clorox made on the seasoning packet was to add buttermilk flavoring so that only milk was needed to make the dressing. As a result, in my humble opinion, the packet and bottle dressing have lost their pizzazz. Ditch the packets. Nothing beats making this dressing from scratch. Add a jug of buttermilk to your shopping list this week. Time to make your own and make it your own. In addition to buttermilk, this dressing needs some mayo, sour cream, herbs, and garlic, my personal favorite. Experiment with the ratios, the herbs, and the garlic to make your own personal version. 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
3: Here's a check of your KEOM weather forecast. 91 degrees are expected high today, but that heat index is going to make it feel more like 100 out there. A 30% chance of scattered thunderstorms throughout the afternoon.

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2: And now the KEOM community calendar. Dallas Divas 2 is hosting a Stuff the Bus Drive tomorrow. They're looking for donations of paper, notebooks, glue sticks, crayons, and other school supplies, which will be passed out at their back-to-school rally. It begins at noon at the Larry Johnson Recreation Center in Dallas. The Mesquite ISD Read, Play, Talk bus will be at the Mesquite North Branch Library this Monday afternoon from 2 until 4. You and your family can explore the bus, get free books and giveaways, and of course, visit the library to check out more books. The Mesquite Community Band will continue their summertime showcase this Monday evening with their contest concerto and theme song spectacular. They'll be playing theme songs from across the decades, and there'll be a special performance by their contest winner, James Gomez. The evening begins at 7 o'clock in the Mesquite Arts Center. And don't forget, Monday is the deadline for enrollment in the Kids Camp being sponsored by Lighthouse for New Hope in Mesquite. This is for youngsters 5 to 12 years old who have experienced the death of a close friend or family member and who can benefit by connecting with other grieving children. Activities will help teach coping and resilience. The camp will run from 9 to 1 each day, July 6th through the 10th. And Rockwall Summer Musicals will present the Broadway classic West Side Story, June 19th through the 28th. This 20th century adaptation of Shakespeare's Romeo and Juliet tells the dramatic story of a boy and girl from opposing New York families whose romance clashes with their different cultures. It features a groundbreaking score by Leonard Bernstein and Stephen Sondheim. Performances will be at the Rockwall ISD Performing Arts Center. You'll find a link to this and other activities on our website. 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I'm Patrick Ross.
3: Here's a check of your KEOM weather forecast. We do have a 30% chance of some scattered showers and thunderstorms for the remainder of today. 91 degrees are high. Looks like Saturday will be mostly sunny and 95, and then a 60% chance of thunderstorms all day Sunday.

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1: TSN News, I'm Barbara Schwartz. At least 11 people have been shot, one fatally, in an active shooter situation in Midland. In a news conference, Midland Mayor Lori Blong said police have established a perimeter, adding the situation is ongoing. We now know the shooter is dead.
2: The situation is now secured in that area, but we're still asking that all Midlanders stay put. If you're in that area, you don't need to be out and driving around or going to try to see anything.
1: Midland's Memorial Hospital reported four people in the operating room, five in stable condition. Texas Attorney General Ken Paxton has been blocked by a federal judge from suing the Democrats' top fundraising platform over charges it was funneling dark money.
3: U.S. District Judge Richard Stern ruled in favor of Act Blue, preventing Paxton from moving forward with his lawsuit. The judge wrote the timing of Paxton's lawsuit speaks volumes about his motivation. The Texas investigation against Act Blue sat dormant for more than a year and a half until the day after Paxton's Senate opponent, James Tallarico's campaign, raised $2.2 million through it. Rice University political scientist Mark Jones calls this a campaign lawsuit.
4: Paxton using the position of attorney general to fight against Democrats, fight against liberals.
3: Act Blue argued the attorney general's complaint was rife with false and inflammatory allegations. I reached out to Paxton's office for comment, still no response. In Austin, Chris Fox, TSN News.
1: The man who was in charge of the Uvalde School District Police at the time of the Robb Elementary massacre returns to court today as the judge considers a motion for a change of venue.
5: Pete Arredondo has been charged with 10 counts of endangering students by failing to quickly respond to the 2022 mass shooting at Robb Elementary School. 20-

0: when people would die in that rampage. The trial of another officer was held 200 miles away in Corpus Christi. Arredondo's lawyers likewise want their client's case moved out of Uvalde, the town where the massacre happened.
1: The rancher who found the first calf in Texas with the case of New World screwworm speaking out. Robbie works on the Road Rock Creek Ranch and says they got the animal to nearby experts who sent samples off to the USDA for testing, urging anyone else who suspects their cattle has a case of screwworm to do the same.
2: Just be vigilant and please turn. If you see something, please turn it in. Don't try to hide it. Because if you hide it, you're not going to get the flies, and it's going to spread to your neighbors and all over.
1: He says USDA has released sterile flies in the surrounding area to stop them from spreading. He says they haven't had any additional cases. The calf is recovering. An effort to block construction of a border wall through Big Bend National Park fails in a U.S. House committee. Supporters of the proposal argued the wall could damage sensitive wildlife habitat and disrupt tourism. Opponents say border security remains a priority and argued barriers are an important tool for reducing illegal crossings. The failure means the border wall construction plans in the area could continue moving forward. This is TSN News.
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1: After declaring the war with Iran over yesterday, President Trump now says Iran, quote, better get their act together and fast. Iran's foreign minister says a post on X that a peace deal with the U.S. has never been closer, follows a social media post by President Trump telling the Iranians to get their act together after declaring the war over yesterday. A federal judge in Virginia today issued an injunction blocking the Trump administration from establishing a $1.8 billion anti-weaponization fund to benefit President Trump's political allies. A section of the Foreign Intelligence Surveillance Act that allows counterterror investigations to spy on U.S. citizens set to expire at midnight. Democrats say they will not extend this due to Donald Trump's temporary pick to run the Office of Director of National Security, Bill Pulte. It's a critical moment for the U.S., war with Iran, and major events like the World Cup. I'm Barbara Schwartz on the Texas State Network, TSN.

0: Community proud, community focused, Mesquite ISD Radio, 88.5 KELM. The city of Forney is hosting their annual Juneteenth celebration on Saturday evening, June 20th, from 4 to 9 at the Spelman Amphitheater. It'll be an evening of celebration, culture, and community. 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
2: 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And if dangerous dog issues aren't resolved, owners may be required to rent a post office box if they want to receive mail. June is Dog Bite Awareness Month. 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
3: Now for a check of your KEOM weather forecast. Today, 91 degrees expected for the high, but that heat index is going to make it feel more like 100. We do have a 30% chance of scattered showers and thunderstorms in the late afternoon to help cool things off.

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0: 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The University of Texas at Dallas is recruiting late high school to early college-aged adults for a study that aims to help better understand how peer interactions during group therapy influence treatment responses. You must be 18 to 19 years old to be eligible and must be committed to attending a 4-hour in-person visit and 3 1-hour virtual follow-ups, as well as completing the surveys, group discussion, and brain scan. Participants will be compensated for time and travel up to $225. If you want to find out more, you can find a link to information on our website, keom.fm. It'll be on our calendar under the Community tab.
1: This is KEOM's Community Focus, and I'm Brian Allen. We're taking a look at local theater for your summer here in 2026, and Rockwell Summer Musicals is putting on a classic, West Side Story, and we're privileged to have a member of the cast. Keely James is the director for this show. Keely, thank you for joining us. Tell us about the history of West Side Story and maybe why it's of interest to modern audiences.
2: Absolutely, and thank you for having me, Brian. West Side Story, I am so excited to direct. It originally premiered on Broadway in 1957, and it kind of changed musical theater, taking on Romeo and Juliet. It took place in New York City during a time of tension between two groups of young people searching for identity and belonging and a sense of hope. What I feel makes the show feel so powerful today is that it deals with issues we're all still talking about. I think our modern audiences will recognize a lot of themselves in this show.
1: A lot of spectacular songs, very familiar to a lot of our audience. Why don't you tell us about your two favorites?
2: My first favorite is going to be the love song, Tonight. It captures that feeling of hope and possibility when two people believe that love can overcome all. The second favorite of mine is Gotta Be Somewhere. It's one of the most emotional moments in the show. It speaks to the universal hope that there can be peace, understanding, and a better future. It's the way it should be or could be.
1: Ana Caballero is Maria. Ana, thank you for being here. Tell us, who is Maria?
3: Maria is somewhat of a modern-day Juliet who is a Puerto Rican immigrant, and as a new immigrant to the States, she's naive about American customs and lifestyles, but she's very headstrong and she's got a gentle heart. I definitely relate to the themes of young love and family drama in West Side Story. As the only daughter with two older brothers, I grew up in a very protective household, so I especially connect with Maria's experience. Coming from a Hispanic family, I understand the balance between seeking independence and respecting family traditions, which makes Maria feel very real to me. Maria is also such a dream role to me because of how timeless the story and the music is.
1: Brendan Reimer is Tony. And Tony, the love interest of Maria, the Romeo character here, he leaves his leadership position with the Jets. What does that say about Tony, Brendan?
4: He's wanting to move on to bigger things in his life. It's mentioned several times throughout the show in a negative tone that he has a quote-unquote real job now and that he isn't just slumming it with the Jets anymore. I think it also shows how he views the feud between the Jets and Sharks with a sense of futility, which obviously comes to play a bigger part in our show later on. If I had to pick one phrase that kind of epitomizes Tony's feelings for Maria, it would be an excerpt from Tonight when he sings, "Only you, every thought I've ever known, everywhere I go, you'll be you and me."
1: Bryson Moreland plays the leader of the Jets riff, and Bryson, so favorite moments for you, whether in the choreography, spoken word, or music. So what are some of your favorite sections?
5: Do the dance at the gym, I do the jet song, I'm in the Tonight Quintet sequence, but my favorite thing that I get to do is singing the song Cool, which is, forgive the pun, the coolest song in the show. Just between the choreography and getting to sing a song written by the incredible Leonard Bernstein and Stephen Sondheim, it is a dream come true.
1: Keely, we want to get everybody to come see this show in North Texas, so tell us about the show dates, show times for West Side Story.
2: We will open on Friday night, June 19th, and we will close on Sunday with a matinee on June the 28th. I just think our audiences are going to be blown away by the caliber of talent on this stage.
1: All right. This is Rockwell Summer Musicals, and they're putting on the production at the Rockwell ISD Performing Arts Center. And tickets can be had at rockwellsummermusicals.org. So we want to thank the cast and the director. And for Community Focus, this is Brian Allen.
6: Here's a check of your KEOM weather forecast. 91 degrees are expected high today, but that heat index is going to make it feel more like 100 out there. A 30% chance of scattered thunderstorms throughout the afternoon.

You know, every now and then, I think you might like to hear something from us. Nice and easy. But there's just one thing, you see. We never, ever do nothing nice and easy. We always do it nice and rough. But we're going to take the beginning of this song and do it easy. But then we're going to do the finish rough. It's the way we do Proud Mary. Rolling on the river. Listen to the story now.

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1: TSN News, I'm Tristan Ryans. We have breaking on the latest on a story we've been following for you out of Midland, where the suspect behind a deadly mass shooting and standoff is dead.
2: We can confirm that the active shooter situation is resolved and that the shooter is now deceased. We've received this information based on the confirmation of a robot and the drone footage.
1: Mayor Lori Blong does not say the suspect was killed by police or took his own life. One person was killed. At least nine others have been hurt. Midland Memorial Hospital says four victims underwent surgery, three were treated and released, and two are stable. The standoff ended hours after gunfire erupted in one part of the city before ending up near a veterinary hospital. And the James Tallarico for U.S. Senate campaign has launched a big ad buy.
3: They're spending $800,000 on Spanish-language commercials to run during the World Cup. They'll play on Telemundo during every U.S. and Mexico group stage match. SMU political scientist Cal Gilson says Ken Paxton is the better-known candidate, so Tallarico.
4: He's got to start advertising early. He's got plenty of money to do that. Paxton doesn't, so he can both increase his name recognition, particularly among Hispanics, but also talent. Paxton to start spending money early.
3: Hispanic voters traditionally go for the Democrat, but have drifted towards Trump. He says Tallarico has to make inroads in order to have a good chance. Barbara Schwartz, TSN News.
1: The cat that had the first case of New World screwworm in Texas is recovering. Robbie works on the Rock Creek Ranch in Zavala County. He says they called for help right away when they discovered the animal was in trouble.
5: The first thing we did was when we detected it, we caught the calf and we got it on the ground and figured out what the problem was. Didn't know for sure, so we got it to the Texas Animal Health immediately through the veterinary office in Pearsall.
1: He says the animal is alive today and doing fine. He's urging any ranchers who detect possible cases of New World screwworm to report them to help the USDA stop the insect from spreading. And officials say a newborn was safely surrendered at an Ennis fire station, marking the first use of the city's safe haven baby box.
6: Just last month, the newborn was left inside the box at fire station number 3. And according to officials, firefighters responded within minutes. The infant was taken from the box and given immediate medical attention before being taken to a hospital. Texas law allows parents to anonymously surrender an unharmed baby up to 60 days after birth. Officials say the Safe Haven baby box provides a safe option for parents in crisis while ensuring newborns receive proper care and protection. Safe Haven baby boxes are air-conditioned with a bassinet and blankets inside with an alarm that alerts firefighters and hospital staff. There are over 400 boxes across the country with 21 in Texas. Emily Capetillo, TSN News.
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1: The United States and Iran are close to signing an agreement aimed at ending their war. That's according to three regional officials who spoke to the Associated Press on condition of anonymity to discuss the sensitive talks. A federal judge in Virginia has extended a court-ordered block on the Trump administration's $1.8 billion settlement fund for compensating people who claim to be victims of a weaponized government. Acting Attorney General Todd Blanche says the government is scrapping its plans for the fund after bipartisan backlash. Pope Leo XIV is warning human traffickers that they will face God's Iran's wrath for exploiting the desperation of migrants. Leo urged today that they stop and repent during his final day in this epicenter of the African migration route to Europe. And shares of SpaceX soared 23% in their Wall Street debut today, making the rocket maker CEO Elon Musk the first ever trillionaire. I'm Tristan Ryans. You've been listening to TSN News.

0: You're in tune and in touch with Mesquite ISD Radio, 88.5 KEOM. I'm Patrick Ross with news that the next Jazz Breaks at Mesquite Arts Center is coming up Monday, June 22nd, featuring Memphis Brass with Larry Spencer. 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
3: Here's a check of your KEOM weather forecast. We do have a 30% chance of some scattered showers and thunderstorms for the remainder of today. 91 degrees are high. Looks like Saturday will be mostly sunny and 95, and then a 60% chance of thunderstorms all day Sunday.

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1: I'm Tyler Sloan with your World Cup Minute. Two host nations begin their quest for glory today. Canada, for the first time ever, will play on home soil in the World Cup as they take on Bosnia and Herzegovina in Toronto. Canada has lost all six of their prior World Cup games, but they will be favorites against a Bosnian side ranked 64th in the FIFA World Rankings despite eliminating Italy in qualifying. Then it's the United States hosting a World Cup for the first time since 1994. Winning Group D would go a long way towards a deep run in the competition, and that begins in Los Angeles against Paraguay, a South American nation playing in their ninth World Cup. USA has three former FC Dallas products on their roster: Chris Richards, Ricardo Pepi, and Little Elm's own Weston McKinney. Canada plays Bosnia and Herzegovina at 2, and USA and Paraguay do battle at 8. This has been your World Cup Minute.
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The Mesquite Community Band continues their summertime showcase services with their contest, concerto, and theme song spectacular. 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
1: Now, the Success Journal. Here's Chris Whitting.
2: Henry desperately needed some inspiration. 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Grabbing his encyclopedia, he began searching. 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Then Henry hit the Q's, and there it was. A name that symbolized strength and dependability. 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
3: Here's a check of your KEOM weather forecast. 91 degrees are expected high today, but that heat index is going to make it feel more like 100 out there. A 30% chance of scattered thunderstorms throughout the afternoon.

0: TSN News, I'm Barbara Schwartz. At least 11 people shot today, one shot dead in Midland. The shooter is dead. Spencer Bennett with KCRS in Midland says
1: this started around 8 o'clock in the morning in southeast Midland and then progressed down Wall Street, which is south of downtown, south of Midland, right along the railroad tracks. And then this subject barricaded themselves into this veterinary clinic.
0: Three of the shooting victims have been discharged from the hospital. Three are in surgery, we're told. Two are stable, one in recovery. A big shakeup today at the Republican State Convention in Houston. Party Vice Chair DeRonda Durandell, now their new leader. She defeated incumbent Chair Abraham George. He conceded. Texas Attorney General Ken Paxton's lawsuit against the largest Democratic fundraising platform shut down by a federal judge.
2: Paxton originally filed suit against ActBlue, accusing it of funneling foreign donations and dark money into Democratic campaigns. U.S. District Judge Richard Stearns sided with ActBlue's argument that the lawsuit amounted to retaliation for its role in fundraising for Paxton's Senate opponent, State Rep. James Tallarico, who raised $2.2 million the day before Paxton filed the suit. Rice University political scientist Mark Jones.
3: Small donations from a large number of donors is ActBlue's bread and butter, and that's where, if this fraud is occurring, it would be occurring.
2: Judge Stearns concluded that ActBlue was likely to succeed in its claims that the Texas lawsuit infringed on its First Amendment free speech rights. In Austin, Chris Fox, TSN News.
0: An effort to block construction of a border wall through Big Bend National Park has failed in a U.S. House committee, which means building a wall can't continue. Federal authorities are warning about the growing reach of a Texas-based extremist network known as 764, which the FBI and Department of Justice identify as a national security threat.
4: Federal officials say the group was founded in Stephenville in 2021 by a 15-year-old who is now serving an 80-year prison sentence on child pornography charges. Investigators say the network has expanded internationally and has a presence in North Texas. The FBI is also seeking Austin Yatko, who has long-standing ties to Plano and is offering a $25,000 reward for information leading to his arrest. Yatko faces federal charges of conspiracy to produce, receive, and distribute child pornography under a warrant issued in January. Jeff Burkett, TSN News.
0: Uvalde's former school police chief set to appear in court today. Judge will consider whether Pete Arredondo's criminal trial should be moved out of Uvalde and whether ongoing disputes over federal testimony could further delay the case. He's facing 10 counts of child endangerment related to law enforcement's response to the Robb Elementary School massacre in 2022. Majors today, the Rangers at Boston, the Houston Astros play at Kansas City. This is TSN News.
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6: So talk, they hear you. 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
0: Iran reportedly very close to reaching a deal aimed at curbing Tehran's nuclear ambitions. The official estimates the agreement is about 80 to 85% complete, could be signed within days. A potential peace deal with Iran would open the Strait of Hormuz, which would lead to an easing of oil prices. Workers preparing to take President Trump's name off the Kennedy Center in Washington. The administration lost a last-minute appeal to keep the name up. The original court order stated a name change requires an act of Congress. A UFC fight night on the White House lawn will go ahead this weekend following a court ruling. Elon Musk has become the world's first trillionaire after shares of his rocket company SpaceX soared in Wall Street's biggest IPO. And today marks 10 years since 49 people were murdered in the Pulse nightclub shooting in Orlando, Florida. I'm Barbara Schwartz on the Texas State Network, TSN.

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3: 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Charlie Gauthier of the National Association of State Directors of Pupil Transportation says there's a bigger issue.
4: 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A large percentage of these fatalities probably occurred either taking the child to school or bringing them home in the afternoon. Our industry says that this area of the safety of kids that are not in school buses is something that we as a country and we as parents and grandparents should be addressing.
3: School buses are the safest mode of transport we have. 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
5: Here's a check of your KEOM weather forecast. We do have a 30% chance of some scattered showers and thunderstorms for the remainder of today. 91 degrees are high. Looks like Saturday will be mostly sunny and 95, and then a 60% chance of thunderstorms all day Sunday.

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0: 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Grab your friends and head to Florence Ranch Homestead after hours for their meetup at the ranch. 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
2: It's Time Rewind for June 12th. Making headlines on this day in 1963, civil rights leader Medgar Evers is gunned down outside his Jackson, Mississippi home by a member of the KKK. In 1978, David Berkowitz, the so-called Son of Sam, is sentenced to six consecutive life prison terms for a string of murders and attacks that terrified New Yorkers for a year. The Supremes set music industry records on this day in 1965 as Back in My Arms Again becomes their fifth consecutive number one single. 1971. Honeycomb enjoys a week on top of the pop chart with Want Ads. Fast forward to 1982, when this Paul McCartney-Stevie Wonder duet dominates the Billboard Hot 100. That's Time Rewind. I'm David Mendel.
3: Here's a check of your KEOM weather forecast. 91 degrees are expected high today, but that heat index is going to make it feel more like 100 out there. A 30% chance of scattered thunderstorms throughout the afternoon.

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1: TSN News, I'm Barbara Schwartz. The man who opened fire this morning in Midland in a shooting that killed one person, left 10 others injured, had shot at police just days earlier during a chase. 45-year-old Victor Villarreal began shooting at officers and bystanders before he barricaded himself inside an abandoned veterinary clinic.
2: We can confirm that the active shooter situation is resolved and that the shooter is now deceased. We've received this information based on the confirmation of a robot and the drone footage.
1: Mayor Lori Blong didn't say if the suspect was killed by police or killed himself. One person killed, 9 others hurt at least. Midland Memorial says 4 victims had to undergo surgery, 3 treated and released, 2 stable. There's a big shakeup at the Republican State Convention in Houston. Party Vice Chair Dorinda Randall is now their new leader. She defeated the incumbent chair Abraham George. He conceded. The Texas Tribune telling us that Benjamin Floor is the Democratic nominee to run the Texas General Land Office, has now been diagnosed with leukemia, and he will stay in the race while he gets treatment at MD Anderson in Houston. Floor is taking on Republican incumbent Dr. Don Buckingham, who's run the agency since 2022. There are growing calls for Texas to remove razor wire from the banks of the Rio Grande before flooding hits. Charles Angle, who runs river tours near Big Bend, fears that it'll get washed into the water where people are floating on summer vacation.
3: This isn't someone's garbage can. It's not someone's barbecue grill. It's razor wire, which was created solely to slash people.
1: The city of Presidio shot a letter to the feds warning that there's a clear and present danger to tourists and livestock. They say the wire is in loose soil in the floodplain and is not properly secured to pickets that should be holding it in place. Texas Attorney General Ken Paxton blocked by a federal judge from suing Act Blue, the Democrats' top fundraising platform. U.S. District Judge Richard Stearns questioned the timing of the lawsuit, wrote the Texas investigation against Act Blue was dormant for more than a year and a half, until the day after Paxton's Senate opponent James Tallarico's campaign raised $2.2 million to the platform. Rice University political scientist Mark Jones calls this a campaign lawsuit.
4: This is just another example of Paxton using the position of attorney general to fight against Democrats, fight against liberals, and fight against the opponents of conservative policies.
1: No word on whether Paxton will appeal. Texas Secretary of State's office taking over voter registration operations in Valverde County says it's identified ongoing administrative problems. Supporters say the intervention protects election integrity. Local officials have raised concerns about state involvement in county operations. The takeover expected to remain in place while election procedures are reviewed. In the majors tonight, the Texas Rangers at the Boston Red Sox, the Houston Astros play at Kansas City. This is TSN News.
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1: Says a, quote, final agreed-upon text of the peace deal has been reached between the United States and Iran, and says, quote, Pakistan is now working closely with both sides to finalize the next steps. The United States and Iran reportedly very close to reaching a deal. It is aimed at curbing Tehran's nuclear ambitions. A federal judge in Virginia issues an injunction blocking the Trump administration from establishing a $1.8 billion anti-weaponization fund to benefit President Trump's political allies. The White House can go ahead with a planned UFC show this weekend to celebrate the nation's 250th anniversary. A federal judge denies a lawsuit seeking to stop this. President Trump's name now coming off the Kennedy Center following a judge judge's ruling. Ebola cases in the Democratic Republic of Congo has surpassed 600 as the outbreak spreads. The DRC has recorded 635 confirmed cases. At least 127 people have died. I'm Barbara Schwartz, TSN News.

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1: For KEOM Community Focus, this is Brian Allen, and at Mesquite Arts Theater, it's pure imagination as Wonka the Musical is on stage through June 21st. We are honored to have some of the cast with us today. Luke Phelps is Charlie Bucket, and he gets his golden ticket to the Wonka Factory. Luke, thanks for joining us. Now, the other kids, the other winners, have a variety of attitudes that we're somewhat familiar with about winning. But what is Charlie's thoughts on Willy Wonka and being part of this contest?
2: Charlie gets a chance to tour the Wonka Factory and win a lifetime supply of chocolate. He's absolutely thrilled. Wonka's an unusual character that Charlie reveres. You know, he's kind of cold to Charlie and Grandpa Joe throughout the factory tour, but, you know, Charlie carries on, ever hopeful and always thinking positive. Just happy to be there and hoping to win the big prize. Lifetime supply of Wonka chocolate.
1: Oh, lovely. What's one of your favorite moments, whether song or the choreography?
2: My favorite part has to be the flying scene with Grandpa Joe. It's super fun, creative, and he's just really fun to work on in general.
1: Speaking of flying, here's Grandpa Joe himself. Dennis Guillon is with us. So what's been your history with Wonka, and how did you ramp up to getting to the Grandpa Joe mold?
3: Well, I was ready for a challenge as an actor, and I saw this as definitely a challenge, the type of role that I normally don't do, but I am so elated that I signed up to do this because working with all these incredible and talented people from our cast and our production team with Haley and Stephanie and Amy and Morgan and everyone, and Luke's dad, I have to give kudos to him because he was our set builder and he has spent tireless nights up there working on this set. I think Haley has seen her vision come to fruition because people have commented so much on the set. For me, I was not familiar with Wonka. I usually don't go and watch shows I'm about to be in, but this one, I thought it might be a good idea because it's such a classic. But I also wanted to put my own spin on the character of Grandpa Joe. And the main thing for me was the bond between Charlie and Grandpa Joe. And I have been so blessed to be able to work with Luke. And I feel like we have formed that bond. And I feel like that comes out, you know, in the production, the sincerity of all of that. But this entire cast is just absolutely incredible, and it has been a true blessing for me to have been a part of it.
1: Fantastic. David Provincio, known better as DJ, is our actor in the title role of Willy Wonka. David, of all the Wonkas out there, is your Willy whimsical? Is he troubled? Is he a kid at heart? How are you approaching it?
4: Well, there's definitely, you know, I've seen the first two. I never saw the Timothée Chalamet. And so I think a lot of my inspiration comes from Gene Wilder, but I do put my own spin on it and add a little bit of Johnny Depp in there too. I think to me, Willy Wonka very much is a kid, and he is coming from having been isolated in the factory with not much contact with people and kind of just having fun all of a sudden. And I do try to bring in elements of like the show's themes of it's not really the kid's fault. And so the way I interact with the kids is much different than the way I interact with adults, because at its core, Wonka is a kid.
1: 21 songs, if I understand, are in this show. Now, Pure Imagination's in there, probably Oompa Loompas and like, but tell us about maybe a new song amongst the cast or yourself that you think is really going to be something special.
4: Well, we do get, you know, all the classic songs, but one of my personal favorite songs is, it's called I Eat More, and it's sung by Augustus Gloop. And it's such a funny song and really just lets you like dive into the characters. All of the kids get their own songs to dive into their characters, but I think Augustus is my favorite. It's so funny and I get to watch it on stage. So I always have a good time with it.
1: It's Wonka the Musical at Mesquite Arts Theater through June 21st, and you can get a discount by entering KEOM into the coupon code when you're checking out. For Community Focus, this is Brian Allen.
5: Here's a check of your KEOM weather forecast. We do have a 30% chance of some scattered showers and thunderstorms for the remainder of today. 91 degrees are high. Looks like Saturday will be mostly sunny and 95, and then a 60% chance of thunderstorms all day Sunday.

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0: 88.5 FM KEOM from 1971. That's Hamilton, Joe Frank, and Reynolds. Well, a very good afternoon to you on this Friday. Christian Powers here in for Patrick Ross. It is always a pleasure to be with you, no matter where you are, in your car, at home. Remember, we have your favorite classic hits all day from the 70s through the 90s and some of your favorite programs, including this one.
1: Stardate June 12th. Every star in the night sky is moving, orbiting the center of the galaxy. Some are moving toward us while others are moving away. We can't see that motion because the stars are so remote, but we can measure it with special instruments, one of the most important techniques in astronomy. The instruments break the light of a star or other object into its individual wavelengths or colors. Each chemical element imprints its own barcode in that array of wavelengths. A star's motion toward or away from us causes the barcodes to shift position. If it's moving away from us, the shift is toward longer, redder wavelengths, a red shift. And if it's moving toward us, the shift is toward shorter, bluer wavelengths, a blue shift. The size of the shift reveals the speed. The technique also can reveal how fast a star is spinning. The side that's rotating toward us is blue shifted, while the opposite side is red-shifted. And it can reveal orbiting companions. Their gravity pushes and pulls the star, slightly changing its motion. Two bright stars with well-measured shifts are in view as the sky darkens this evening. Regulus is in the west, well to the upper left of the brilliant planets Venus and Jupiter. Its light is red-shifted. It's moving away from us at about 9,300 miles per hour. And Ceres, quite low in the southeast, is sliding toward us at about 8,600 miles per hour, giving its light a definite blue shift. You can find out more about the stars in Stardate magazine. Details at stardate.org. For the McDonald Observatory, I'm Billy Henry.
2: 88.5 KEOM, Mesquite Weather.
0: Well, looks like we did have a little bit of rain move through the Mesquite area earlier, and it is possible through the rest of this afternoon. In fact, right now, the little bit of rain that we did have looks to be moving south out of Dallas County into northern Ellis County. No warnings right now, but look out for a little bit of rain. And unfortunately, that associated humidity is not doing us any favors. We do have a heat advisory that's in effect until June 13th. That's tomorrow until 9 p.m. And so because of that, it's going to be about 94 degrees, but the heat index is going to feel as hot as 101. The humidity very high. So if you are spending outside, spending some time outside today or tomorrow, just be careful, bring plenty of water, and spend as much time as you can in the shade. Now, Sunday looks much different than Saturday. There is a 70% chance of rain coming and going throughout the day, a high of 89. That rain will continue Sunday night into Monday. Rain chances start to decrease on Monday with a high of only 80 degrees. Again, right now, it's 82 degrees with a heat index of 90.

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2: GSN News, I'm Austin York. 10 people are hospitalized. One person is dead after a mass shooting this morning in Midland. The Texas Department of Public Safety says 45-year-old Victor Villarreal opened fire at people along a busy street, then barricaded himself inside a vacant building. Midland Mayor Lori Blong has more on the difficulty with the community.
3: I want to say a huge thank you to our law enforcement. They have done extraordinary work today in pursuing this and in getting it resolved. And there's a lot more work to be done. And there's a lot more strain and stress and sorrow for our community on the other side of this.
2: The suspect was found dead inside that vacant building after a standoff with police. There was a warrant for his arrest on a charge of attempted capital murder of a police officer. The DPS says he shot at Midland police officers during a chase on Wednesday. The success of the SpaceX IPO is being celebrated by many political and business leaders in Texas.
4: The Texas-based company has its headquarters in Starbase in the Rio Grande Valley, and Governor Greg Abbott congratulated the company's debut, saying they embody the bold spirit that defines Texas. Today's IPO created more than 4,000 employee millionaires overnight. SpaceX's first employee is now a Texas resident named Tom Mueller and is one of those worth over seven figures.
5: Elon always said that your salary is one thing, but it's the equity that's going to be worth something. And we are all like, yeah, okay, someday. That day is here. It's great.
4: Carol D's business analyst David Johnson says the numbers are just staggering.
6: SpaceX is 3% of the valuation of all the stocks on the stock market. That's how big it is.
4: The stock is traded on both the NASDAQ and NASDAQ Texas.
2: Plano will host a Japanese celebration of culture this weekend ahead of Japan's first World Cup match. The event is tomorrow night at the historic downtown Plano Arts District. A Japan Day Ultra meets Plano will feature live music, food and drinks, and what the city says will be a one-of-a-kind cultural exchange. Grant Hirosha is the president of the Japan American Society of DFW.
7: It's a very exciting time. The Japanese ambassador to the U.S., Yamada-san, will also be here as well. So there's a lot of dignitaries, a lot of, you know, celebrities.
2: Meanwhile, at the Houston Fan Fest yesterday, the temperature hit more than 90 degrees. It was hot, and the area had almost no shade. It saw 7,500 people fill that location and left others outside to wait. Well, you can guess it. Houston Fire say two people had to go to the hospital with heat stroke. 19 others got treated at the site for heat stress. This is TSN News.
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2: Soared 19% in their Wall Street debut, making the Rocket founders CEO Elon Musk the first ever trillionaire. The shares opened at 150 and finished slightly below 161. A federal judge has ruled that the White House is allowed to stage that UFC show this weekend in an elaborate ring already built on the South Lawn. It's going to celebrate the nation's 250th anniversary on President Trump's 80th birthday. An official says we are closer than ever to signing an agreement to end the war in Iran. And co-host Canada scores late to earn a 1-1 draw with Bosnia in the first World Cup match ever played in Canada. On the Texas State Network, I'm Austin York. TSN News.

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1: And at 4:42, let's start in Balch Springs. Some good news on southbound 635, right after Elam Road. An accident has cleared out of those main lanes, but we've got about a five-minute unwinding delay to Bruton Road. Moving over to Dallas, the northbound side of I-35E at Saner Avenue, a crash there has the left lane taken away and you're backed up about 5 minutes worth to Keast. And finally on westbound 635 at Preston Road, a disabled 18-wheeler has the right lane blocked and you are backed up to Coit Road, an extra 5 minutes through that stretch.
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1: Ernie Ford started out in radio, styling himself as Tennessee Ernie. His was an amiable hillbilly sort of shtick. Ford, though, was no bumpkin himself, having attended college in Virginia, not to mention the Cincinnati Conservatory of Music. He played the role convincingly, though, on the air as well as the silver screen. With his signature tune, 16 Tons, and other pop chart toppers, he paved the way for other country crossovers, notably Willie Nelson and Johnny Cash. And while The Man in Black's At San Quentin remains a classic, it was old Tennessee Ernie who recorded at the prison first, singing with the San Quentin Choir of 1963.
2: Give me your word, I'm not in love in vain.
1: 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It hit the top of the charts there in 1955. Soundbeat is produced at the Belfer Audio Archive, Syracuse University Library. I'm Brett Barry.
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0: It's 85 degrees in Mesquite right now. It feels like 93 with that humidity. We'll drop to a low of 77 degrees overnight. There is a slight chance of rain that should burn off overnight. Tomorrow looks to be hot and humid again. There is a heat advisory in effect tomorrow noon until 9 p.m. So make sure to keep plenty of water on hand and stay in the shade. Tomorrow night looks to be clear, dropping down to a low of 77 again, but things really change up on Sunday. We'll see a 70% chance of rain throughout the day, a 90% chance at night, and that chance of rain pushes through into Monday as well. We'll see a high of 89 on Sunday, a high of only 80 on Monday. Again, right now it's 85 degrees, feels like 93 in Mesquite.

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1: And starting in Dallas here in this new hour, it is 5:07. We do have a disabled vehicle on the westbound side of 635 at Preston Road. That is causing an extra 5-minute delay. Moving over to Rockwall, this is a pretty big one. Eastbound 30 right after Ridge Road, we've got an accident in the clearing stages, but we've still got a pretty big backup, about 35 minutes worth back to Bass Pro. And finally, in Terrell, westbound 20 at Highway 34, a crash there has the right lane taken away. You're backed up about 10 minutes worth to Wilson Road.
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1: And now the KEOM Community Calendar. Dallas Divas 2 is hosting a Stuff the Bus Drive tomorrow. They're looking for donations of paper, notebooks, glue sticks, crayons, and other school supplies, which will be passed out at their back-to-school rally. It begins at noon at the Larry Johnson Recreation Center in Dallas. The Mesquite ISD Read, Play, Talk Bus will be at the Mesquite North Branch Library this Monday afternoon from 2 until 4. You and your family can explore the bus, get free books and giveaways, and of course, visit the library to check out more books. The Mesquite Community Band will continue their summertime showcase this Monday evening with their contest concerto and theme song spectacular. They'll be playing theme songs from across the decades, and there'll be a special performance by their contest winner, James Gomez. The evening begins at 7 o'clock in the Mesquite Arts Center. And don't forget, Monday is the deadline for enrollment in the Kids Camp being sponsored by Lighthouse for New Hope in Mesquite. This is for youngsters 5 to 12 years old who have experienced the death of a close friend or family member and who can benefit by connecting with other grieving children. Activities will help teach coping and resilience. The camp will run from 9 to 1 each day, July 6th through the 10th. And Rockwall Summer Musicals will present the Broadway classic West Side Story, June 19th through the 28th. This 20th century adaptation of Shakespeare's Romeo and Juliet tells the dramatic story of a boy and girl from opposing New York families whose romance clashes with their different cultures. It features a groundbreaking score by Leonard Bernstein and Stephen Sondheim. Performances will be at the Rockwall ISD Performing Arts Center. You'll find a link to this and other activities on our website. 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I'm Patrick Ross.
2: 88.5 KEOM, Mesquite weather.
3: It is 82 degrees right now in Mesquite. It feels like 90 with the heat index. We do have a heat advisory that goes into effect at noon tomorrow, and it stretches through 9 p.m. So make sure to spend plenty of time indoors if you can. And if you are outside, just make sure to have plenty of water on tap. We will drop to 77 tonight, up to 94 tomorrow, heat index of 100. Low of 77 tomorrow night. Things really change up on Sunday, though. We'll see a 70% chance of rain with high of 89. That will stretch into Monday as well. Monday's high, 80. Again, right now it's 82 degrees in Mesquite.

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1: Mr. Glass, a proud sponsor of KEOM. 972-669-0951. Replacing glass throughout the Metroplex since 1962.
2: DSN News, I'm Barbara Schwartz. The suspect in a mass shooting in Midland this morning was wanted by police for firing shots at an officer during a chase earlier this week. Investigators say 45-year-old Victor Montevillareal of Odessa began shooting at people along West Wall Street in Midland. A hold up in a vacant building. One person was killed. 10 more were injured. Mayor Lori Bong says it's a hard time for the community.
3: We recognize that the victims and their families need support at this time, and so we want to make sure that everyone has access to the things that they need.
2: The Texas Department of Public Safety says Villarreal was found dead inside that building after a standoff with law enforcement, and no officers were injured. Governor Abbott, the headline and highlight of day two at the Texas Republican Party Convention in Houston. We get more from our Chris Fox.
4: Texas First Lady Cecilia Abbott opened for the governor, carrying the theme of the convention.
5: I'm honored to speak to you today about the importance of Republican unity in Texas.
4: Especially after the rough primary season.
5: We really are one family. And God calls on us to care for each other.
4: Governor Abbott was armed with GOP marching orders going forward, including one he mentioned for the first time this week.
6: We got to protect the grid by requiring data centers to bring their own power, reuse their own water, and lower the cost of electricity for consumers and residents across the great state of Texas.
4: Abbott also called for property tax relief, a secure border, and banning Sharia law. In Austin, Chris Fox, TSN News.
2: A big shakeup at the RNC in Houston. Party Vice Chair Dorinda Randall is now their new chair. She defeated the incumbent chair, Abraham George. He did concede. A judge sets a February 2027 trial date for the Uvalde School Police Chief accused of endangering students by failing to quickly respond to the 2022 massacre. Peter Hallambuz has details.
7: It will have been nearly 5 years since the deadly Uvalde School shooting when former school police chief Pete Arredondo stands trial for allegedly endangering students that day. He's accused of ignoring his training by waiting some 77 minutes before having agents storm the classroom where the shooter was barricaded. It remains to be seen whether the court will be able to stick to that February 2027 trial date due to ongoing civil litigation that seeks to force agents with U.S. Customs and Border Protection to testify in the case about their role taking out the gunman. Another officer involved in the response was acquitted earlier this year.
2: The Texas Tribune reports that Benjamin Flores, the Democrat nominee to run for Texas General Land Office, has been diagnosed with leukemia. His campaign says he'll stay in the race while he's getting treated at MD Anderson in Houston. He's facing Republican incumbent Dong Buckingham. This is TSN News.
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2: Administration officials shared a deal with Iran is close and would reopen the Strait of Hormuz and the U.S. blockade, and does include language for the dismantling of any Iranian nuclear program. A judge clears the way for President Trump's name to be removed from the Kennedy Center's exterior, denying a last-minute request from the institution's board that would have kept the name in place. Shares of SpaceX soared 19% on their Wall Street debut, marking the rocket maker's founder and CEO Elon Musk, the world's first-ever trillionaire. Ebola cases in the Democratic Republic of Congo have surpassed 600. The outbreak is spreading. The DRC records 635 cases, 127 deaths. Meanwhile, in neighboring Uganda, there are 19 confirmed cases and two people have died. The Dow was up 353 to 51,202. I'm Barbara Schwartz on the Texas State Network, TSN.

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0: And at 540, let's go back to Terrell. We are still seeing this wreck on westbound 20 at Highway 34. That one's got the right lane taken away, and it's causing about a 10-minute delay. Moving over to Rockwall, some very good news. That accident on westbound 30 at North John King Boulevard is out of there. And that's very good news for afternoon traffic. And we're still seeing about a 3-4 minute backup, so not that bad. In Plano, northbound Dallas North Tollway after Park Boulevard, look out for a new crash there that has the left lane blocked. That's going to back you up about 20 minutes worth to Frankfort Road.
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1: This is KEOM's Community Focus, and I'm Brian Allen. We're taking a look at local theater for your summer here in 2026, and Rockwell Summer Musicals is putting on a classic, West Side Story, and we're privileged to have a number of the cast. Keely James is the director for this show. Keely, thank you for joining us. Tell us about the history of West Side Story and maybe why it's of interest to modern audiences.
2: Absolutely, and thank you for having me, Brian. West Side Story, I am so excited to direct. It originally premiered on Broadway in 1957, and it kind of changed musical theater, taking on Romeo and Juliet. It took place in New York City during a time of tension between two groups of young people searching for identity and belonging and a sense of hope. What I feel makes the show feel so powerful today is that it deals with issues we're all still talking about. I think our modern audiences will recognize a lot of themselves in this show.
1: A lot of spectacular songs, very familiar to a lot of our audience. Why don't you tell us about your two favorites?
2: My first favorite is going to be the love song, Tonight. It captures that feeling of hope and possibility when two people believe that love can overcome all. The second favorite of mine is Gotta Be Somewhere. It's one of the most emotional moments in the show. It speaks to the universal hope that there can be peace, understanding, and a better future. It's the way it should be or could be.
1: Ana Caballero is Maria. Ana, thank you for being here. Tell us, who is Maria?
3: Maria is somewhat of a modern-day Juliet who is a Puerto Rican immigrant, and as a new immigrant to the States, she's naive about American customs and lifestyles, but she's very headstrong and she's got a gentle heart. I definitely relate to the themes of young love and family drama in West Side Story. As the only daughter with two older brothers, I grew up in a very protective household, so I especially connect with Maria's experience. Coming from a Hispanic family, I understand the balance between seeking independence and respecting family traditions, which makes Maria feel very real to me. Maria is also such a dream role to me because of how timeless the story and the music is.
1: Brendan Reimer is Tony. And Tony, the love interest of Maria, the Romeo character here, he leaves his leadership position with the Jets. What does that say about Tony, Brendan?
4: He's wanting to move on to bigger things in his life. It's mentioned several times throughout the show in a negative tone that he has a quote-unquote real job now and that he isn't just slumming it with the Jets anymore. I think it also shows how he views the feud between the Jets and Sharks with a sense of futility, which obviously comes to play a bigger part in our show later on. If I had to pick one phrase that kind of epitomizes Tony's feelings for Maria, it would be an excerpt from Tonight when he sings, "Only you, every thought I've ever known, everywhere I go, you'll be you and me."
1: Bryson Moreland plays the leader of the Jets riff, and Bryson's so favorite moments for you, whether in the choreography, spoken word, or music. So what are some of your favorite sections?
5: Do the dance at the gym, I do the jet song, I'm in the Tonight Quintet sequence, but my favorite thing that I get to do is singing the song Cool, which is, forgive the pun, the coolest song in the show. Just between the choreography and getting to sing a song written by the incredible Leonard Bernstein and Stephen Sondheim, it is a dream come true.
1: Keely, we want to get everybody to come see this show in North Texas, so tell us about the show dates, show times for West Side Story.
2: We will open on Friday night, June 19th, and we will close on Sunday with a matinee on June the 28th. I just think our audiences are going to be blown away by the caliber of talent on this stage.
1: All right. This is Rockwell Summer Musicals, and they're putting on the production at the Rockwell ISD Performing Arts Center. And tickets can be had at rockwellsummermusicals.org. So we want to thank the cast and the director. And for Community Focus, this is Brian Allen.

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1: And as we move into this 6 o'clock hour, not too much going on right now. Knock on wood, of course. Let's go to North Richland Hills. Eastbound North Loop 820 at Meadow Lakes Drive. We have a crash there that is occupying the left lane. That's going to back you up to Haltom Road an extra 15 minutes through that stretch.
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88.5 FM KEOM. Good afternoon. Christian here with you and for Patrick Ross. 82 degrees right now. Feels hotter than that. I've got your full forecast coming up here in just a few minutes, as well as Time Rewind for this Friday. Right now, it's rush hour.

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2: It's Time Rewind for June 12th. Making headlines on this day in 1963, civil rights leader Medgar Evers is gunned down outside his Jackson, Mississippi home by a member of the KKK. In 1978, David Berkowitz, the so-called Son of Sam, is sentenced to six consecutive life prison terms for a string of murders and attacks that terrified New Yorkers for a year. The Supremes set music industry records on this day in 1965 as Back in My Arms Again becomes their fifth consecutive number one single. 1971. Honeycomb enjoys a week on top of the pop chart with Want Ads. Fast forward to 1982 when this Paul McCartney-Stevie Wonder duet dominates the Billboard Hot 100. That's Time Rewind. I'm David Mendel.
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4: It is 82 degrees right now in Mesquite. We'll drop to a low of 77 for your low overnight. A high of 94 degrees tomorrow. There is a heat advisory in effect from noon until 9 p.m. So make sure if you're outside to have plenty of water and stay in the shade if you can. For tomorrow night, look for a low of 77 and some rain moving in for Sunday. That will bring our high up to 89 degrees. We'll have a 70% chance of rain pushing through into Sunday night and Monday as well. Our high on Monday is only 80 degrees. Right now, 82, but feels like 90 in Mississippi.

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1: TSN News, I'm Barbara Schwartz. A mass shooting and standoff with authorities in Midland came to a tragic end. 10 people shot and wounded. One person is killed, the gunman dead. Midland Police Chief Greg Snow confirms they've been looking for today's alleged gunman, 45-year-old Victor Matavarial, since Wednesday when he began shooting at officers to evade a police stop.
2: We moved to deny more targets to this active shooter. Then we secured the perimeter and began making a plan to get everybody safe and to bring a safe resolution to this as safe as we could.
1: Chief Snow said Villarreal opened fire on bystanders, then barricaded himself in an abandoned veterinary clinic. He was found dead inside the building a few hours after the shooting started. Governor Abbott laid out the GOP marching orders going forward. TSN's Chris Fox has more in the Republican State Convention in Houston.
3: Governor Abbott and a live elephant were clearly the highlights of day two of the GOP State Convention. Abbott called for border security to remain a priority. Even called out any Democrats who have moved on from President Biden's border policy.
4: They're suddenly converting, saying they want secure borders. That's bullshit.
3: Other priorities being lowering or ending property taxes, requiring data centers to produce their own energy, reuse their own water, and bring down energy costs. And
4: this next session, we need to leave no doubt by totally banning Sharia law in the state of Texas.
3: In Austin, Chris Fox, TSN News.
1: A judge sets a February 2027 trial date for the former Uvalde School Police Chief Pete Arredondo, accused of endangering students by failing to quickly respond to the 2022 school massacres. 19 students and two teachers were killed. The success of the SpaceX IPO being celebrated by many in Texas.
5: The Texas-based company has its headquarters in Star Base in the Rio Grande Valley, and Governor Greg Abbott congratulated the company's debut, saying they embody the bold spirit that defines Texas. Today's IPO created more than 4,000 employee millionaires overnight. SpaceX first employee is now a Texas resident named Tom Mueller and is one of those worth over seven figures.
6: Elon always said that your salary is one thing, but it's the equity that's going to be worth something. And we are all like, yeah, okay, someday. That day is here. It's great.
5: Business analyst David Johnson says the numbers are just staggering.
7: SpaceX is 3% of the valuation of all the stocks on the stock market. That's how big it is.
5: The stock is traded on both the NASDAQ and NASDAQ Texas. Austin York, TSN News.
1: And the Texas Secretary of State's office has taken over voter registration operations in Val Verde County, says they have identified ongoing administrative problems. In the majors tonight, the Texas Rangers are at the Boston Red Sox. The Astros are at Kansas City. This is TSN News.
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1: Pakistan's prime minister says the United States and Iran have agreed to wording of an agreement aimed at ending the war in the Middle East. Attorneys for Tyler Robinson, that's the man accused of killing conservative commentator Charlie Kirk, today are in court in Utah looking to punish prosecutors for comments they made in the media about a bullet fragment recovered from Kirk's body. A judge has denied a request from the Kennedy Center to pause a ruling ordering President Trump's name removed from the building. A federal judge has ruled the White House is allowed to stage a UFC show this weekend in an elaborate ring already built on the South Lawn to celebrate the nation's 250th birthday. Actually, that's July 4th, but it is President Trump's 80th birthday this weekend, and the Pentagon has released a third volume of UFO files that includes more than 70 files and six videos. I'm Barbara Schwartz on the Texas State Network, TSN.

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2: 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Made with buttermilk, the dressing was developed by Steve Henson and his wife, Gail, who served it to their guests in Santa Barbara, California at their Dude Ranch that they named, yes, you guessed it, Hidden Valley Ranch. The Hensons expanded to selling packets of seasoning, and then in 1972, opened a factory to mass produce it. Shortly after that, Clorox bought the Hidden Valley Ranch brand for $8 million. How much do we love ranch dressing today? It is number one. Its shipments are double that of its closest competitor, blue cheese. One of the initial reformulations Clorox made on the seasoning packet was to add buttermilk flavoring so that only milk was needed to make the dressing. As a result, in my humble opinion, the packet and bottle dressing have lost their pizzazz. Ditch the packets. Nothing beats making this dressing from scratch. 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In addition to buttermilk, this dressing needs some mayo, sour cream, herbs, and garlic, my personal favorite. 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
3: Now for a check of your KEOM weather forecast. Our chance of showers drops to 10% this evening. We'll fall to about 77 degrees for the overnight low tonight. Then on the weekend, Saturday, mostly sunny and 95. On Sunday, 91 degrees, but a 60% chance of scattered showers. Turns into an 80% chance of rain on Sunday night and a 60% chance of rain all day on Monday.

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1: Teacher Lauren Johnson returned all the graded essays but one. 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